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1: Tonight, a chance of flurries in parts of the region. Wind becoming light and a low of minus 2. Then tomorrow, a chance of flurries in the morning with a high of 6 degrees. And on Thursday, sunshine and 14. Plan your week with a full 7-day forecast on Low and Body Shop Local Weather on the Steinbach online app. I'm Shannon Duick.
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4: I'm Shannon Dewick. A chance of flurries in parts of the region for this evening, wind becoming light and a low of minus 2. Then tomorrow, chance of flurries in the morning and a high of 6 degrees. And for Thursday, sunshine and 14. Check the local weather radar map anytime on the Low and Body Shop weather page on Steinbeck Online.
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5: I'm Shannon Dewick. For tonight, a chance of flurries, wind becoming light, and a low of minus 2. And tomorrow, a chance of flurries in the morning and warming up to a high of 6 degrees. And on Thursday, sunshine and 14. Get all your weather details on Low & Body Shop Local Weather on the Steinbeck Online app.
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1: 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And Resthaven Care Home in Steinbach is celebrating quite a milestone this year. 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
2: Good evening, I'm Shannon Dewey. An adult male is dead following an alleged assault Saturday evening in the Arm of St. Anne. Steinbeck RCMP say the 49-year-old suffered life-threatening injuries and was transported to hospital by ambulance. He died of his injuries a few hours later. His death is being investigated as a homicide, and Manitoba RCMP Major Crime Services has taken over the investigation. There is no additional information being provided by police at this time. It is believed that the assault happened along Thurston Drive, southeast of Paradise Village. A 31-year-old man wanted by Saskatchewan RCMP has been arrested in our province. Jason Unruh was arrested by Manitoba RCMP Saturday in Morris. When Saskatchewan RCMP included Unruh on its most recent wanted list, it was noted he was last known to be living in Saskatchewan, but law enforcement had reason to believe he could be in Morris. Unruh has been charged with invitation to sexual touching, luring a child, and three counts of failure to appear. He will be transported back to Saskatchewan to appear in court, and those details are pending. Resthaven Care Home in Steinbeck is celebrating quite a milestone this year. Resthaven had its beginnings in 1946 with six residents, which means 2026 marks 80 years in existence. Tanis Nickel, Chief Executive Officer for Haven Group, says they have a fundraising gala on Friday to mark the occasion.
3: The event proceeds are going to palliative care. That is something that's near and dear to our heart, is looking after our residents with dignity and compassion and faith right to the very end.
2: Another 80th anniversary event is being planned for May 14th at Resthaven, giving residents, families, and former employees the chance to celebrate. And Steinbeck McDonald's will be celebrating McHappy Day tomorrow, with proceeds going to the Ronald McDonald House. With more, here's reporter Darcy Wilkinson.
4: Store manager Doug Demler says the Ronald McDonald House provides family with a place to stay just steps from their child's hospital room, along with access to essential supports and resources during an incredibly difficult time.
5: They provide the families with a safe place to stay, hot meals, hot coffee, and a lot of fun activities for the kids to participate in. Because little kids shouldn't have to deal with adult problems. And the families, the last thing they should have to worry about is their finances when their kid is maybe battling for their life.
4: Demler says visitors can expect a lively and uplifting atmosphere inside the restaurant with a strong focus on community support. I'm Darcy Wilkinson.
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2: Tonight, a chance of flurries in parts of the region, wind becoming light and a low of minus 2. Then tomorrow, a chance of flurries in the morning with a high of 6 degrees. And on Thursday, sunshine and 14. Plan your week with a full 7-day forecast on Low & Body Shop Local Weather on the Steinbeck Online app. I'm Shannon Duick.

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1: I'm Shannon Duick. A chance of flurries in parts of the region for this evening, wind becoming light and a low of minus 2. Then tomorrow, chance of flurries in the morning and a high of 6 degrees. And for Thursday, sunshine and 14. Check the local weather radar map anytime on the Low and Body Shop weather page on Steinbach Online.
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3: I'm Shannon Duick. For tonight, a chance of flurries, wind becoming light, and a low of minus 2. Then tomorrow, a chance of flurries in the morning and warming up to a high of 6 degrees. And on Thursday, sunshine and 14. Get all your weather details on Low and Body Shop Local Weather on the Steinbach Online app.
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2: Construction of a roundabout is underway south of Landmark, and a community clothing swap is making a return to Steinbach. 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
1: Good evening, I'm Shannon Dewey. One person is dead following an alleged assault Saturday evening in the Arum of St. Anne. Steinbach RCMP say a 49-year-old male suffered life-threatening injuries and was transported to hospital by ambulance. He died of his injuries a few hours later. His death is being investigated as a homicide, and Manitoba RCMP Major Crime Services has taken over the investigation. There is no additional information being provided by police at this time. It is believed that the assault happened along Thurston Drive, southeast of Paradise Village. Construction of a roundabout is underway at the intersection of Provincial Roads 206 and 311 south of Landmark. Machines are moving dirt in the ditches with crews directing traffic. Motorists can expect delays while work is being done next to the roadway. Earlier this year, our province indicated that the roundabout should be completed this summer. A community clothing swap is making a return to Steinbach. Tabitha Goodman says more than 50 people attended the last swap, far exceeding expectations.
2: The group of us kind of went into it thinking if we got 5 people that showed up, we were happy. But mm-hmm. I think we ended up with over 50. It was much better than we expected. Mm-hmm. And then afterwards, we had received so many messages asking when the next one was coming.
1: The event also supports Agape House with donations and leftover clothing going back into the community. The next swap is set for May 16th. And there is a national wrestling champion from Niverville. With more, here is reporter Cosette Bott.
3: 13-year-old Ryan Unra captured gold at a U15 event in Grand Prairie, Alberta, finishing undefeated in his weight class. When asked what challenge he wants to tackle next, Unra says,
4: Maybe trial for Team Canada.
3: The grade 8 student will move into his own age group next season after competing against older athletes this year. I'm Cosette Bott.
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1: Tonight, a chance of flurries in parts of the region. Wind becoming light and a low of -2. Then tomorrow, a chance of flurries in the morning with a high of 6 degrees. And on Thursday, sunshine and 14. Plan your week with a full 7-day forecast on Low and Body Shop Local Weather on the Steinbach Online app. I'm Shannon Dewick.
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1: I'm Shannon Dewick. After an overnight low of minus 2 degrees, expect a chance of flurries tomorrow morning, warming up to a high of 6. For Thursday, sunny and 14, and Friday to end your work week, sunny with a chance of rain overnight and a high of 17 degrees. Check the local weather radar map anytime on the Lowen Body Shop weather page on Steinbach Online.
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5: I'm Shannon Dewick. After an overnight low of minus 2 degrees, expect a chance of flurries tomorrow morning, warming up to a high of 6. For Thursday, sunny and 14, and Friday to end your work week, sunny with a chance of rain overnight and a high of 17 degrees. Check the local weather radar map anytime on the Low & Body Shop weather page on Steinbeck Online.
6: Highway 12, Highway 311.
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3: I'm Shannon Dewick. After an overnight low of minus 2 degrees, expect a chance of flurries tomorrow.

0: Morning, warming up to a high of 6. For Thursday, sunny and 14, and Friday to end your work week, sunny with a chance of rain overnight and a high of 17 degrees. Check the local weather radar map anytime on the Lowen Body Shop weather page on Steinbach Online.
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3: I'm Shannon Dewick. After an overnight low of minus 2 degrees, expect a chance of flurries tomorrow morning, warming up to a high of 6. For Thursday, sunny and 14, and Friday to end your work week, sunny with a chance of rain overnight and a high of 17 degrees. Check the local weather radar map anytime on the Low & Body Shop weather page on Steinbeck Online.
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4: I'm Shannon Dewick. After an overnight low of minus 2 degrees, expect a chance of flurries tomorrow morning, warming up to a high of 6. For Thursday, sunny and 14, and Friday to end your work week, sunny with a chance of rain overnight and a high of 17 degrees. Check the local weather radar map anytime on the Low and Body Shop weather page on Steinbeck Online.
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0: We have deadlines, people.
1: 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One-on-one with the goalie.
0: Oh, fine. Who's winning?
1: He shoots. He scores!
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5: I'm Shannon Dewick. After an overnight low of minus 2 degrees, expect a chance of flurries tomorrow morning, warming up to a high of 6. For Thursday, sunny and 14, and Friday to end your work week, sunny with a chance of rain overnight and a high of 17 degrees. Check the local weather radar map anytime on the Low and Body Shop weather page on Steinbach Online.
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3: I'm Shannon Duick. After an overnight low of minus 2 degrees, expect a chance of flurries in parts of the region for this morning and a high of 6. Tonight, clearing with a low of minus 5. For tomorrow, sunny and 14 degrees. Friday, sunny with a chance of rain overnight and a high of 17. Get all your weather details on Low & Body Shop Local Weather on the Steinbeck Online app.
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4: I'm Shannon Duick. After an overnight low of minus 2 degrees, expect a chance of flurries in parts of the region for this morning and a high of 6. Tonight, clearing with a low of minus 5. For tomorrow, sunny and 14 degrees. Friday, sunny with a chance of rain overnight and a high of 17. Get all your weather details on Low & Body Shop Local Weather on the Steinbach Online app.
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2: I'm Shannon Duick. After an overnight low of minus 2 degrees, expect a chance of flurries in parts of the region for this morning and a high of 6. Tonight, clearing with a low of minus 5. For tomorrow, sunny and 14 degrees. Friday, sunny with a chance of rain overnight and a high of 17. Get all your weather details on Low & Body Shop Local Weather on the Steinbach Online app.
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0: 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Who's winning?
1: He shoots, he scores! Yes!
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3: I'm Shannon Duick. After an overnight low of minus 2 degrees, expect a chance of flurries in parts of the region for this morning and a high of 6. Tonight, clearing with a low of minus 5. For tomorrow, sunny and 14 degrees. Friday, sunny with a chance of rain overnight and a high of 17. Get all your weather details on Low & Body Shop Local Weather on the Steinbeck Online app.
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1: He's on a breakaway. One-on-one with the goalie.
0: Oh, fine. Who's winning?
1: He shoots. He scores!
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4: I'm Shannon Dewick. After an overnight low of minus 2 degrees, expect a chance of flurries in parts of the region for this morning and a high of 6. Tonight, clearing with a low of minus 5. For tomorrow, sunny and 14 degrees. Friday, sunny with a chance of rain overnight and a high of 17. Get all your weather details on Low & Body Shop Local Weather on the Steinbach Online app.
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1: I'm Shannon Dewick. After an overnight low of minus 2 degrees, expect a chance of flurries in parts of the region for this morning and a high of 6. Tonight, clearing with a low of minus 5. For tomorrow, sunny and 14 degrees. Friday, sunny with a chance of rain overnight and a high of 17. 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
3: I'm Shannon Dewey. A chance of flurries in parts of the region this morning, warming up to a high of 6 degrees. Tonight, a clearing sky and a low of minus 5. Tomorrow, sunny and 14. And Friday, sunny with a chance of rain overnight and a daytime high of 17 degrees. Check the local weather radar map anytime on the Low and Body Shop weather page on Steinbach Online.

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3: I'm Shannon Dewey. A chance of flurries in parts of the region this morning, warming up to a high of 6 degrees. Tonight, a clearing sky and a low of minus 5. Tomorrow, sunny and 14. And Friday, sunny with a chance of rain overnight and a daytime high of 17 degrees. Check the local weather radar map anytime on the Lowen Body Shop weather page on Steinbeck Online.
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4: I'm Shannon Duick. A chance of flurries in parts of the region this morning, warming up to a high of 6 degrees. Tonight, a clearing sky and a low of minus 5. Tomorrow, sunny and 14. And Friday, sunny with a chance of rain overnight and a daytime high of 17 degrees. Check the local weather radar map anytime on the Low and Body Shop weather page on Steinbeck Online.
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2: I'm Shannon Dewey. A chance of flurries in parts of the region this morning, warming up to a high of 6 degrees. Tonight, a clearing sky and a low of minus 5. Tomorrow, sunny and 14. And Friday, sunny with a chance of rain overnight and a daytime high of 17 degrees. Check the local weather radar map anytime on the Low and Body Shop weather page on Steinbeck Online.
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1: I'm Shannon Dewick. A chance of flurries in parts of the region this morning, warming up to a high of 6 degrees. Tonight, a clearing sky and a low of minus 5. Tomorrow, sunny and 14. And Friday, sunny with a chance of rain overnight and a daytime high of 17 degrees. Check the local weather radar map anytime on the Low and Body Shop weather page on Steinbach Online.
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5: I'm Shannon Dewick. A chance of flurries in parts of the region this morning, warming up to a high of 6 degrees. Tonight, a clearing sky and a low of minus 5. Tomorrow, sunny and 14. And Friday, sunny with a chance of rain overnight and a daytime high of 17 degrees. Check the local weather radar map anytime on the Low and Body Shop weather page on Steinbeck Online.
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1: Good morning, I'm Addie Lowen. We're expecting a mix of sun and cloud today with a sunny Mother's Day weekend ahead. More weather details are coming up in just moments. And the Stuart Byrne Prescriber and Association has hit a major milestone, completing its very first controlled burn. Director Dan Rapindas calls it a big moment after years of preparation.
2: 2 years of planning just to get to this point, so it's a huge, huge day for us. Everybody was very, very satisfied with what we had accomplished. It was a big milestone. It was very celebratory.
1: The two-acre burn lasted just 45 minutes, but included hours of training beforehand. Rapinda says the team of 12 trained members saw conditions change and adapted on the fly. And with more burns planned this spring, he says this is just the beginning. And a local woman is preparing to travel to Germany for major surgery, hoping to finally find relief from worsening back pain. With more, here's reporter Darcy Wilkinson.
3: Nancy Giesbrecht says the procedure comes with a hefty price tag of close to $100,000, but says it's something she knows she needs to move forward.
4: In order for me to be able to be normal again and move and do what I need to do from day to day, I know that this is a good thing. Granted, it might put you behind in your own finances, but you got to do what you got to do for yourself to make yourself be able to work again or move again.
3: To help cover the cost, her family is hosting a fundraiser this Saturday at the Mitchell Community Center beginning at 5 p.m. Giesbrecht says she's grateful for the support she's received so far and appreciates everyone planning to attend or contribute. I'm Darcy Wilkinson.
1: And bird watchers of all skill levels are being invited to experience spring migration at the Tallgrass Prairie Preserve near Vida. The area is a key stop for birds traveling from South and Central America on their way north. Naturalist Norm Gregoire says participants should dress for potentially wet conditions and bring binoculars and a camera if they have them. Beyond that, he says all they need is...
5: Yeah, just a bit of a sense of adventure, a sense of learning, and a little bit of patience, and we'll see what we will see.
1: The guided walk at the Agassiz Interpretive Trail is happening this Saturday. And whether you're on the go or staying at home, stay in the loop with the latest local stories. 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
6: Although Mother Nature's throwing a bit of a wrench in our golf plans, things at the Steinbach Flying Golf Course are officially underway. As Brian Gunther explains, the course is in really good shape coming off the winter months.
7: Yeah, we had a really good start to the season. Our turf conditions are incredible for this time of year. So we had the proper snow cover, and when the ice was all gone, we saw a nice green turf right off the hop. So, you know, again, we're waiting for growth. Some heat for the grass to grow, but course conditions look excellent.
6: Gunther says that with the weather turning this weekend, you should get those bookings in ASAP. In the NHL playoffs, the Avalanche upended the Wild 5-2 to grab a 2-0 series lead. A wild game in the PWHL as game two of the semifinal between Montreal and Minnesota went to triple overtime, and it was Marie-Philippe Poulin

0: Diaz scoring for Montreal, tying that series up at a game apiece. And in Major League Baseball, the Toronto Blue Jays held a late lead but watched it slip away, eventually losing to Tampa 5-4. For your scores, stories, and all things sports, check out the Falls Front Golf Simulator sports page on SteinbeckOnline.com. I'm Dave Anthony.
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2: Mainly cloudy today with a slight chance of flurries this morning and rain showers in the afternoon. The skies will clear later on in the day. We can expect a high of 5 degrees. Few clouds tonight and a low of minus 3. Sunshine to start tomorrow with a mix of sun and cloud in the afternoon and 11 degrees. And on Friday, sunny and 18. Right now in Steinbeck, it's minus 1. Check out the weather radar map anytime on the Low and Body Shop weather page on Steinbeck Online.
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0: Cowgirl.
1: Good morning. I'm Carly Coop. This is Country 107. I'm feeling a little froggy this Wednesday morning. That spring cold has hit me hard. Gonna make my way through the day drinking copious amounts of coffee. Happy Wednesday, May the 6th today, National Nurses Day. I could use a nurse right now. 4 to 5 miles is what a nurse walks in every single shift. Shout out to our nurses. If you have a nurse in your life, you should be taking them out for dinner. If not, like, at least getting them a coffee or something. There are 19 million nurses in our world, and we are so thankful for them. So happy National Nurses Day. If you are a nurse, thank you for what you do. We are certainly appreciative of all the hard work you do. It is also International No Diet Day. I'm loving this day. I'm very excited about it. What do you do today? You indulge yourself. I'm thinking a great way to indulge yourself would be to eat at McDonald's for breakfast, lunch, and dinner. Hear me out. So it's International No Diet Day, and it's McHappy Day. Money raised going to Ronald McDonald House. I feel like it's our responsibility to take care of this. Yes, all day today, proceeds from meals and beverages and merch going to Ronald McDonald House. I was going to be hanging out down there from 7 until 9, but because I care about you and the general public, I will not be meeting with people today. I don't want to pass on whatever it is. Thank you to Corny Rempel for stepping in for me today at McDonald's. Come on down, 7 until 9. Have some breakfast, have some lunch. It's International No Diet Day. What better way to celebrate?
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1: Mainly cloudy with a slight chance of flurries this morning and rain showers this afternoon. The skies will clear later on in the day. We can expect a high of 5 degrees. Few clouds and minus 3 for tonight. Sunshine to start tomorrow, then a mix of sun and cloud in the afternoon and 11 degrees. And sunny and 18 for Friday. Right now in Steinbeck, it's minus 1. 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

the online auction. I have found something for you. If you are heading west anytime soon, you can be saving on hotels. For example, a king room from Wyndham Garden Hotel in Medicine Hat. This is a great way to save while you're on vacation this summer. So head over to Steinbach Online, check it out. Thanks for bidding, and thanks for listening.

That was a wreck. I was on the Country 107 morning show, served up by N.W. Steinbeck. Hey, I'm Carly Coop. Happy Wednesday. On Sunday is Mother's Day. If this is the first time you're hearing it or remembering it, do not fear. You still got time to plan Mother's Day. And what you could plan for Mother's Day is just to leave the house. If you've got kids, take the kids and leave the house. According to a new poll, 1 in 5 moms wish they had almost double the amount of free time they currently have. Some of them are working with like 15-minute windows. That's all the free time they're getting. Things like going to the bathroom, doing a much-loved hobby, even practicing doing nothing are among the things they would like to do. So here's what moms spend doing each week, the time they spend doing things. Folding clean clothes, 37 minutes a week folding clothes, 45 minutes a week loading and unloading the dishwasher, 53 minutes cleaning the bathroom. Oh, I hate that task. 54 minutes helping their kids with homework and 66 minutes getting their kids ready for the day.

0: and then all of the other things in the midst of that. So what does mom need on Mother's Day? Probably just some time away from the kids, whether you take the kids out or you let mom head out for some well-deserved me time. But I have learned when your kids get older, you actually want time with your kids. So it really depends on the age of your kids. I know I'm on the other side of things. It's like, what do you want for Mother's Day? I just want to hang out with you. That's all I want. And for some kids, it can be a sacrifice, but it's time is what moms want, whether it's with your kids or away from your kids.
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2: 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Don't miss a moment. Keep the show going by listening on your phone using the Steinbeck Online app.

Carly Coop. This is Country 107. Feeling it this morning with a spring cold. I would love to just escape. And I'm sure you would love to escape too. And you could be if you win Pack Your Bags with Porter contest. It's running right now when you are streaming Country 107. So if you're not streaming us right now, I highly recommend you start streaming because you could be winning a trip for two anywhere Porter Airlines flies. All you have to do is listen for that boarding password. It's a code word that airs when you're streaming Country 107. You enter that over on the contest page. You could be winning a trip for two anywhere Porter Airlines flies plus $500 cash. So what you waiting for? 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Get more details over at Steinbeck Online. 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
1: Good morning, I'm Addie Lowen. We're expecting a mix of sun and cloud today with a sunny Mother's Day weekend ahead. More weather details are coming up in just moments. And the Stuart Byrne Prescriber and Association has hit a major milestone, completing its very first controlled burn. Director Dan Rapindas calls it a big moment after years of preparation.
2: 2 years of planning just to get to this point, so it's a huge, huge day for us. Everybody was very, very satisfied with

0: happen.
1: 2 years of planning just to get to this point, so it's a huge, huge day for us. Everybody was very, very satisfied with what we had accomplished. It was a big milestone. It was very celebratory.
2: The two-acre burn lasted just 45 minutes, but included hours of training beforehand. Rapinda says the team of 12 trained members saw conditions change and adapted on the fly. And with more burns planned this spring, he says this is just the beginning. And a local woman is preparing to travel to Germany for major surgery, hoping to finally find relief from worsening back pain. With more, here's reporter Darcy Wilkinson.
3: Nancy Giesbrecht says the procedure comes with a hefty price tag of close to $100,000, but says it's something she knows she needs to move forward.
4: In order for me to be able to be normal again and move and do what I need to do from day to day, I know that this is a good thing. Granted, it might put you behind in your own finances, but you got to do what you got to do for yourself to make yourself be able to work again or move again.
3: To help cover the cost, her family is hosting a fundraiser this Saturday at the Mitchell Community Center beginning at 5 p.m. Giesbrecht says she's grateful for the support she's received so far and appreciates everyone planning to attend or contribute. I'm Darcy Wilkinson.
2: And bird watchers of all skill levels are being invited to experience a spring migration at the Tallgrass Prairie Preserve near Vida. The area is a key stop for birds traveling from South and Central America on their way north. Naturalist Norm Gregoire says participants should dress for potentially wet conditions and bring binoculars and a camera if they have them. Beyond that, he says all they need is...
5: Yeah, just a bit of a sense of adventure, a sense of learning, and a little bit of patience, and we'll see what we will see.
2: The guided walk at the Agassiz Interpretive Trail is happening this Saturday. And whether you're on the go or staying at home, stay in the loop with the latest local stories. Download the Steinbeck Online app and stream us anywhere.
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7: Although Mother Nature's throwing a bit of a wrench in our golf plans, things at the Steinbeck Flying Golf Course are officially underway. As Brian Gunther explains, the course is in really good shape coming off the winter months.
8: Yeah, we had a really good start to the season. Our turf conditions are incredible for this time of year. So we had the proper snow cover, and when the ice was all gone, we saw a nice green turf right off the hop. So, you know, again, we're waiting for growth, some heat for the grass to grow, but course conditions look excellent.
7: Gunther says that with the weather turning this weekend, you should get those bookings in ASAP. In the NHL playoffs, the Avalanche upended the Wild 5-2 to grab a 2-0 series lead. A wild game in the PWHL as game two of the semifinal between Montreal and Minnesota went to triple overtime, and it was Marie-Philippe Poulin scoring for Montreal, tying that series up at a game apiece. In a Major League Baseball, the Toronto Blue Jays held a late lead but watched it slip away, eventually losing to Tampa 5-4. For your scores, stories, and all things sports, check out the Falls Front Golf Simulator sports page on SteinbeckOnline.com. I'm Dave Anthony.
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2: Mainly cloudy today with a slight chance of flurries this morning and rain showers in the afternoon. The skies will clear later on in the day. We can expect a high of 5 degrees. Few clouds tonight and a low of -3. Sunshine to start tomorrow with a mix of sun and cloud in the afternoon and 11 degrees. And on Friday, sunny and 18. Right now in Steinbeck, it's -1. Check out the weather radar map anytime on the Low and Body Shop weather page on Steinbeck Online.
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Good morning. I'm Carly Coop. This is Country 107. And the Steinbach and Area Animal Rescue 50-50 raffle is on right now. Your chance to win up to $50,000 while supporting the work of Steinbach and Area Animal Rescue. They are busy, swamped, overwhelmed with animals, and they could use our help simply by purchasing a 50-50 ticket. You could go the extra mile and volunteer for them as well. You can get more details on the animal rescue and the 50-50 and get a link over in the article at Steinbach Online. Right now, here's Cody Johnson with the fall.

0: That was Cody Johnson with The Fall on the Country 107 Morning Show that's served up by A&W Steinbach. Happy Wednesday. I'm Carly Coop, and the Seymour Canada online auction has begun. This is a great way to save on some fun activities or vacations this summer. Now, if you head over there, I am bouncing between two items in this auction right now. Midweek houseboat rental from Lake Life Houseboats in Kenora. So that would be a houseboat rental on Lake of the Woods. That is a $2,600 value right now, just over $1,000 bid. That would be a nice way to spend a week this summer on a houseboat. Very nice. So that's one I'm eyeing up. The other one is two gold VIP Country Thunder tickets. This is $675 value. Right now, bid $270. So this gets you VIP access to Country Thunder. It's going to be a great night, and you could be right in the thick of it when you win these tickets in the auction. So get ready to sit down and scroll. 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
6: Mainly cloudy with a slight chance of flurries this morning and rain showers this afternoon. The skies will clear later on in the day. We can expect a high of 5 degrees. Few clouds and -3 for tonight. Sunshine to start tomorrow, then a mix of sun and cloud in the afternoon and 11 degrees, and sunny and 18 for Friday. Right now in Steinbeck, it's -1. 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If you have an adrenaline junkie in your life, you can chase the thrill of a lifetime with Skydive Extreme Calgary. This is a 10,000 foot tandem skydive. So this is the classic first jump experience. You can be bidding on this item in the Seymour Canada online auction. You got to go check this item out and a whole pile of others over on Steinbeck Online. Thanks for bidding. 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
1: That was Aaron Goodman on the Country 107 Morning Show, served up by A&W Steinbeck. Happy Wednesday. I'm Carly Coop, feeling a little froggy today. It is McHappy Day, and I should be jumping in the station car here and heading to McDonald's to celebrate McHappy Day, but I am not going to be there. I'm just too sick and do not want to infect anyone. So, Corny Rempel has graciously agreed to cover for me. So you're going to hear Corny for the next couple hours here on Country 107. I plan on stopping by McDonald's, going to hit up the drive-thru at least once today to purchase some food. I'm thinking coffee and breakfast this morning is a great idea, because proceeds from the purchase of meals and beverages and some fun Ronald McDonald merch, a portion of the proceeds going to Ronald McDonald House. They do such good work for families here in Manitoba, and we want to help them continue that. So stop by McDonald's today for lunch, breakfast, dinner, all three. Have some coffee with friends. Help Ronald McDonald House today. McHappy Day all day today.
2: 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Here's a quick look at what's coming up in your local news with Kianski Well Drilling. 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
3: So today is McHappy Day. Join us at McDonald's in Steinbeck, where proceeds will be going to Ronald McDonald House here in Manitoba. And the Stuart Burn Prescribed Burn Association has hit a major milestone, completing its very first controlled burn. We've got details on these stories and more coming up in moments.
4: Producers in designated areas in Alberta and Saskatchewan looking to use strychnine for Richardson ground squirrel control can now take part in the online training program. The self-directed training program is being delivered through the Saskatchewan Association of Rural Municipalities. SARM's Director of Capacity, Building, and Programs, Dustin Resch, says it covers four main chapters.
5: Biology and control of Richardson's ground squirrel, how to read the strychnine labels and use strychnine in a producer context. There's a chapter on integrated pest management and particularly paying attention to non-target species and how to ensure that non-target species aren't, of course, captured by the bait and the like. And lastly, there's a chapter on the strychnine stewardship program that's run by each respective government.
4: There is also a chapter on post-application monitoring and disposal. A limited supply of strychnine is expected to be available in early June. Links to register can be found in the story on our website. For Golden West, I'm Glendale Allen Vossler.
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2: Good morning. I'm Addie Lowen. We're expecting the clouds to move out, bringing sunshine today, warming up for Mother's Day weekend. Those details are coming up in just moments. And memories and messages of condolences continue to roll in for the Hewley family, especially those in the community of St. Anne, as they mourn the loss of a local man following an alleged assault. St. Anne Police Chief Mark Robichaud says Cameron Hewley was a respected chef, volunteer firefighter, mentor, and the kind of person you don't forget.
3: At the end of the day, he was just a good friend. He had humor, talent, a generosity like you wouldn't believe, and just overall a kind people. He's the kind of guy, if you meet him, you know, you won't soon forget him. And I think at the end of the day, his passing is a terrible loss to everyone.
2: As the investigation continues, Robichaud is urging the public to be cautious about speculation. And a first-ever prescribed burn in Stewart Burn is being called a big success. The local Prescribed Burn Association completed the project with a full team on hand. Director Dan Rapinda says their new equipment made a difference, especially in tough conditions.
4: The 6x6, it was able to walk through the mud without any kind of problems. And it's a tremendous piece of equipment and one that will be a huge asset for us.
2: The burn itself lasted about 45 minutes after several hours of training. Rapinda notes that two more burns could still happen before mid-May, weather permitting. And a local woman is preparing to travel to Germany for major surgery, hoping to finally find relief from worsening back pain. Nancy Giesbrecht says the procedure comes with a hefty price tag of close to $100,000, but says it's something she knows she needs to move forward on.
5: In order for me to be able to be normal again and move and do what I need to do from day to day, I know that this is a good thing. Granted, it might put you behind in your own finances, but you got to do what you got to do for yourself to make yourself be able to work again or move again.
2: To help cover the cost, her family's hosting a fundraiser this Saturday in Mitchell. Giesbrecht says she is grateful for the support she's received so far and appreciates everyone planning to attend. And a local birding event near Vida, Manitoba is also contributing to global research of migration patterns. With more, here's reporter Cosette Bott.
6: Naturalist Norm Gregoire says participants at the Agassiz Interpretive Trail log their sightings using apps like Merlin and eBird.
7: It's going to end up into the hands of ornithologists, bird researchers that are going to use this data to track some really interesting things like long-term trends of populations and migrations and this sort of things.
6: The event is happening on Saturday and open to all levels. I'm Cosette Bott.
2: And whether you're driving, working, or relaxing, the Steinbach Online app makes it easy to listen live and keep up with the local news that matters.
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8: Although Mother Nature's throwing a bit of a wrench in our golf plans, things at the Steinbach Flying Golf Course are officially underway. As Brian Gunther explains, the course is in really good shape coming off the winter months.
9: Yeah, we had a really good start to the season. Our turf conditions are incredible for this time of year. So we had the proper snow cover, and when the ice was all gone, we saw a nice green turf right off the hop. So, again, we're waiting for growth, some heat for the grass to grow, but course conditions look excellent.
8: Gunther says that with the weather turning this weekend, you should get those bookings in ASAP. In the NHL playoffs, the Avalanche upended the Wild 5-2 to grab a 2-0 series lead. A wild game in the PWHL as game two of the semifinal between Montreal and Minnesota went to triple overtime, and it was Marie-Philippe Poulin scoring for Montreal, tying that series up at a game apiece. And in Major League Baseball, the Toronto Blue Jays held a late lead but watched it slip away, eventually losing to Tampa 5-4. For your scores, stories, and all things sports, check out the Falls Front Golf Simulator sports page.

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2: Mainly cloudy today with a slight chance of flurries this morning and rain showers in the afternoon. The skies will clear later on in the day. We can expect a high of 5 degrees. Few clouds tonight and a low of minus 3. Sunshine to start tomorrow with a mix of sun and cloud in the afternoon and 11 degrees. And on Friday, sunny and 18. Right now in Steinbeck, it's minus 1. Check out the weather radar map anytime on the Low and Body Shop weather page on Steinbeck Online.
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11: Mainly cloudy with a slight chance of flurries this morning and rain showers this afternoon. The skies will clear later on in the day. We can expect a high of 5 degrees. Few clouds and minus 3 for tonight. Sunshine to start tomorrow, then a mix of sun and cloud in the afternoon and 11 degrees. And sunny and 18 for Friday. Right now in Steinbach, it's minus 1. 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
11: Hey, I'm Courtney Rempel here at Mick. Happy Day.

0: At McDonald's, and this is going all day long. But you got to see this place. It's like a birthday party. There's balloons, there's streamers, there's happy workers, there's happy customers. I've got my McGriddle, so I'm happy. And of course, we're helping out Ronald McDonald House. And I'm here with Selena, the guest experience manager. What are you all expecting today for your customers?
1: We are having a silent auction. It's starting at, I believe 10 o'clock this morning, and it goes until 6. And then we're doing the draw at 7. And then we have some face paint going on at lunch.
0: Nice.
1: Yep.
0: So with the silent auction, I mean, you've had some pretty sweet prizes in the past. Any peek into what some of the prizes are this year?
1: We have some yard games, I believe, and then we have some gift certificates for the gym, stuff like that.
0: Yeah. What about merch? In the past, you've had a bunch of merch that people can purchase. You're going to do that again?
1: Yeah. We have some hats, some bags, some fanny packs, cups, McDonald's cups.
0: So just by coming to McDonald's today, even just to buy a coffee or buy your food, how are you helping out Ronald McDonald House just by coming and eating?
1: We have those hearts, so when you do donations, we have $2 hearts, $5, $10, and we put them up on the wall with your name, stuff like that.
0: Sweet. And you know what? The proceeds from food, from drinks, are also going to help Ronald McDonald House, so come and be a part of McHappy Day. We'll see you here at McDonald's in Steinbeck.
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1: Good morning. I'm Addie Lowen. We're expecting a mix of sun and cloud today, warming up with sunshine for Mother's Day weekend. More weather details are coming up in just moments. And condolences and memories keep rolling in for a local man following an alleged assault. And none are feeling the loss deeper than the community of St. Anne. With more, here's reporter Darcy Wilkinson.
2: St. Anne Police Chief Mark Robichaud says Cameron Hooley was a respected chef, volunteer firefighter, mentor, and the kind of person you don't forget.
3: At the end of the day, he was just a good friend. He had humor, talent, a generosity like you wouldn't believe, and just overall a kind people. He's the kind of guy, if you meet him, you know, you won't soon forget him. And I think at the end of the day, his passing's a terrible loss to everyone.
2: As the investigation continues, Robichaud is urging the public to be cautious about speculation. I'm Darcy Wilkinson.
1: And the Stuart Byrne Prescriber and Association has hit a major milestone, completing its very first controlled burn. Director Dan Rapinda calls it a big moment after years of preparation.
4: 2 years of planning just to get to this point, so it's a huge, huge day for us. Everybody was very, very satisfied with what we had accomplished. It was a big milestone. It was very celebratory.
1: The 2-acre burn lasted just 45 minutes, but included hours of training beforehand. Rapinda says the team of 12 trained members saw conditions change and adapted on the fly. And with more burns planned this spring, he says this is just the beginning. And bird watchers of all skill levels are being invited to experience spring migration at the Tallgrass Prairie Preserve near Vida. The area is a key stop for birds traveling from South and Central America on their way north. Naturalist Norm Gregoire says participants should dress for potentially wet conditions and bring binoculars and a camera if they have them. Beyond that, he says all they need is...
5: Yeah, just a bit of a sense of adventure, a sense of learning, and a little bit of patience, and we'll see what we will see.
1: The guided walk at the Agassiz Interpretive Trail is happening this Saturday. And whether you're on the go or staying at home, stay in the loop with the latest local stories. 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
6: Although Mother Nature's throwing a bit of a wrench in our golf plans, things at the Steinbeck Flying Golf Course are officially underway. As Brian Gunther explains, the course is in really good shape coming off the winter months.
7: Yeah, we had a really good start to the season. Our turf conditions are incredible for this time of year. So we had the proper snow cover, and when the ice was all gone, we saw a nice green turf right off the hop. So, you know, again, we're waiting for growth, some heat for the grass to grow, but course conditions look excellent.
6: Gunther says that with the weather turning this weekend, you should get those bookings in ASAP. In the NHL playoffs, the Avalanche upended the Wild 5-2 to grab a 2-0 series lead. A wild game in the PWHL as game two of the semifinal between Montreal and Minnesota went to triple overtime, and it was Marie-Philippe Poulin scoring for Montreal, tying that series up at a game apiece. And in Major League Baseball, the Toronto Blue Jays held a late lead but watched it slip away, eventually losing to Tampa 5-4. For your scores, stories, and all things sports, check out the Falls Front Golf Simulator sports page on SteinbeckOnline.com. I'm Dave Anthony.
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1: Mainly cloudy today with a slight chance of flurries this morning and rain showers in the afternoon. The skies will clear later on in the day. We can expect a high of 5 degrees. Few clouds tonight and a low of minus 3. Sunshine to start tomorrow with a mix of sun and cloud in the afternoon and 11 degrees. And on Friday, sunny and 18. Right now in Steinbeck, it's minus 1. Check out the weather radar map anytime on the Lowen Body Shop weather page on Steinbeck Online.
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1: Hey, I'm Corny Rempel here at McDonald's for McHappy Day. This goes all day long here at Steinbach McDonald's, and proceeds from all food and beverages are going to be going to help Ronald McDonald House. They also have a bunch of merch that you can buy. They got silent auction and face painting and all that coming later, a little bit later on today. But I'm here with Riley Sobering. Now, Riley, you guys used Ronald McDonald House, so why did you need Ronald McDonald House?
2: Well, about a year ago, my wife and I were in a high-risk pregnancy situation, and due to some complications, our twins,

0: ended up getting delivered at 26 weeks, which, you know, I'm not a doctor, not an expert, but 14 weeks premature is not normal. And by nature, that resulted in some complications and kickstarted a 5.5-month hospital journey in the NICU in Winnipeg and the Children's Hospital. And for four of those 5.5 months, we were fortunate enough to stay at the Ronald McDonald House in Winnipeg.
1: Okay, that is incredible. And I know your twins are a year old from when they were born, not from when they were supposed to be born. Exactly. So.

0: since being in the Ronald McDonald House that we have actually connected with outside of it, and a couple of connections we've made. And so there is some of that there, that but you kind of get to know people's story as they're willing to share things, and we were willing to share things with other people. So there is some of that camaraderie for sure.
1: I love that. You know, they say that 1 in 4 Canadians have either used Ronald McDonald House or know someone who has. And Riley is my coworker just down the hall from me. We've worked together for many, many years. And just by asking around the office, I had 3 of my coworkers who have used the Ronald McDonald House. That's how huge this thing is. So let's be a part of the solution. Come and join us at McHappy Day today at McDonald's.
2: All right, quick update before we get back to work.
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14: Mainly cloudy with a slight chance of flurries this morning and rain showers this afternoon. The skies will clear later on in the day. We can expect a high of 5 degrees. Few clouds and -3 for tonight. Sunshine to start tomorrow, then a mix of sun and cloud in the afternoon and 11 degrees. And sunny and 18 for Friday. Right now in Steinbach, it's -1. 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

Hey, I'm Carly Coop, and just a quick reminder about the Seymour Canada online auction and a great deal on a gift certificate from Woodridge Quad Adventures. 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
1: Hey, I'm Courtney Rample here at McDonald's for McHappy Day. And you know, this is going all day long. If you're buying food or drinks at McDonald's, you're supporting the Ronald McDonald House, but you can also make separate donations. You could buy merch. They got a bunch of silent auction prizes that are going to be starting later today. They got face painting for the kids and all kinds. So come and support Ronald McDonald House with McHappy Day. And I'm here with the general manager, Jerez. Now, Jerez, I was just eating my McGriddle, which is one of the best inventions that McDonald's has ever made. And I don't have them often, but every McHappy Day, I come have a McGriddle. Now, you were saying that in the Philippines, you had something similar?
2: Yeah, we had the same concept that we thought of that because we all know that Filipinos are rice lovers.
1: Yes.
2: So we came up to a concept wherein we had the rice as the bun, and then we put a chicken in the middle. So we called it the rice burger.
1: Okay.
2: So, yeah, that was the one that I remember every time I see a griddle.
1: So that was a sweet rice bun?
2: Yeah, it's a sweet rice bun. And then you have the chicken in the middle as the patty. So Filipinos called it the rice burger.
1: Okay. So you have worked for McDonald's a long time. You started in the Philippines.
2: Yeah, I started way back in 95. So please don't do the math.
1: And now you're the GM here at the McDonald's in Steinbeck. It must feel good for you when you see the support that the community gives for McHappy Day.
2: Yeah, definitely. I love the support. The people here are warm. They're really helpful people. So it's good to see that people helps the charity.
1: Yeah, absolutely. You know, they're just putting all the merch out. They got great hats and shirts and bags and water cups and all kinds of great stuff. Do come and join us at McDonald's for McHappy Day.
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3: So condolences and memories keep rolling in for a local man following an alleged assault. And the Stuart Byrne Prescribed Burn Association has hit a major milestone, completing its very first controlled burn. We've got details on these stories and more coming up in moments.
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1: Good morning. I'm Addie Lowen. We're expecting a mix of sun and cloud today. Sunshine for Mother's Day weekend. Details are coming up in just moments. And as condolences and memories keep rolling in for a local man following an alleged assault, none are feeling the loss deeper than the community of St. Anne. St. Anne Police Chief Mark Robichaud says that Cameron Hewley was a respected chef, volunteer firefighter, mentor, and the kind of person you don't forget.
2: At the end of the day, he was just a good friend. He had humor, talent, a generosity like you wouldn't believe, and just overall a kind people. He's the kind of guy, if you meet him, you know, you won't soon forget him. And I think at the end of the day, his passing is a terrible loss to everyone.
1: As the investigation continues, Robichaud is urging the public to be cautious about speculation. And it was a big day and a celebration for the Stirburn Prescribed Burn Association. The group recently completed its first controlled burn, marking a major step for local land management. Director Dan Rapinda says everything went according to plan.
3: Once we got it started, everything went according to plan. The winds were light and variable. We had to modify and adjust our ignitions and our holding a little bit to address changes in the direction that the fire was moving. So it was a really good experience for everyone.
1: The team spent some time training before igniting the fire, which lasted just under an hour. And with more burns planned, the group hopes to keep building momentum in the community. And Steinbach McDonald's is celebrating McHappy Day, with proceeds going to the Ronald McDonald House in Manitoba. With more, here's reporter Darcy Wilkinson.
4: Store manager Doug Demler says the Ronald McDonald House provides family with a place to stay just steps from their child's hospital room, along with access to essential supports and resources during an incredibly difficult time.
5: They provide the families with a safe place to stay, hot meals, hot coffee, and a lot of fun activities for the kids to participate in. Because little kids shouldn't have to deal with adult problems. And the families, the last thing they should have to worry about is their finances when their kid is maybe battling for their life.
4: Demler says visitors can expect a lively and uplifting atmosphere inside the restaurant with a strong focus on community support. I'm Darcy Wilkinson.
1: And morning, noon, and night, Steinbach Online keeps you connected to the stories

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2: Although Mother Nature's throwing a bit of a wrench in our golf plans, things at the Steinbach Flying Golf Course are officially underway. As Brian Gunther explains, the course is in really good shape coming off the winter months.
3: Yeah, we had a really good start to the season. Our turf conditions are incredible for this time of year. So we had the proper snow cover, and when the ice was all gone, we saw a nice green turf right off the hop. So, you know, again, we're waiting for growth. Some heat for the grass to grow, but course conditions look excellent.
2: Gunther says that with the weather turning this weekend, you should get those bookings in ASAP. In the NHL playoffs, the Avalanche upended the Wild 5-2 to grab a 2-0 series lead. A wild game in the PWHL as game two of the semifinal between Montreal and Minnesota went to triple overtime, and it was Marie-Philippe Poulin scoring for Montreal, tying that series up at a game apiece. In a Major League Baseball, the Toronto Blue Jays held a late lead but watched it slip away, eventually losing to Tampa 5-4. For your scores, stories, and all things sports, check out the Falls Front Golf Simulator sports page on SteinbachOnline.com. I'm Dave Anthony.
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4: Mainly cloudy today with a slight chance of flurries this morning and rain showers in the afternoon. The skies will clear later on in the day. We can expect a high of 5 degrees. Few clouds tonight and a low of minus 3. Sunshine to start tomorrow with a mix of sun and cloud in the afternoon and 11 degrees. And on Friday, sunny and 18. Right now in Steinbach, it's minus 1. Check out the weather radar map anytime on the Low and Body Shop weather page on Steinbach Online.
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10: Mainly cloudy with a slight chance of flurries this morning and rain showers this afternoon. The skies will clear later on in the day and we can expect a high of 5 degrees. Few clouds and minus 3 for tonight. Sunshine to start tomorrow, then a mix of sun and cloud in the afternoon and 11 degrees. And sunny and 18 for Friday. Right now in Steinbeck, it's minus 1. 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
1: Hey, I'm Courtney Rempel here at McDonald's for McHappy Day. And I'm here with Selena Sawatsky, the guest experience manager. And we have a table full of merch here for McHappy Day. Let's start at this end over here. Selena, what are you all selling here?
2: We got some fanny packs. We got lots of trucker hats with all the characters like Grimace, Birdie, Hamburglar. We got some little bags, little grocery bags, and we even got some

0: McDonald's tumblers.
1: It was awesome. And these bucket hats are cute, too.
0: These are cute bucket hats. Colorful.
1: Now, you guys are doing silent auction a little bit later on, and face painting as well?
0: Correct. I think face painting starts at 11, and then we also have a photo booth.
1: Oh, tell us about this.
0: We have some little character things you can hold up, and we have a little cute background for little photos with your friends.
1: And the cool thing is you post that on social media, and you say you're at McHappy Day. That then reminds other people to come to McHappy Day today. And now we're supporting Ronald McDonald House, of course, through buying food or drinks. But what are some other ways that they can donate?
0: You can donate and get hearts to put up on the wall.
1: Buy merchandise.
0: Merchandise. Yep. You name it.
1: Everything you do here at McDonald's today is going to help Ronald McDonald House. So first thing you got to do is show up. Let's start there. We'll see you here at Ronald McDonald, or at McDonald's for the Ronald McDonald House for McHappy Day. There, I got it all out. Join us.
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1: Good morning, I'm Addie Lowen. We're expecting the clouds to move out, bringing sunshine today, warming up for Mother's Day weekend. Those details are coming up in just moments. And memories and messages of condolences continue to roll in for the Hewley family, especially those in the community of St. Anne, as they mourn the loss of a local man following an alleged assault. St. Anne Police Chief Mark Robichaud says Cameron Hewley was a respected chef, volunteer firefighter, mentor, and the kind of person you don't forget.
2: At the end of the day, he was just a good friend. He had humor, talent, a generosity like you wouldn't believe, and just overall a kind people. He's the kind of guy, if you meet him, you know, you won't soon forget him. And I think at the end of the day, his passing is a terrible loss to everyone.
1: As the investigation continues, Robichaud is urging the public to be cautious about speculation. And a first-ever prescribed burn in Stewart Burn is being called a big success. The local Prescribed Burn Association completed the project with a full team on hand. Director Dan Rapinda says their new equipment made a difference, especially in tough conditions.
3: The 6x6, it was able to walk through the mud without any heat kind of problems. And it's a tremendous piece of equipment and one that will be a huge asset for us.
1: The burn itself lasted about 45 minutes after several hours of training. Rapinda notes that two more burns could still happen before mid-May, weather permitting. And a local woman is preparing to travel to Germany for major surgery, hoping to finally find relief from worsening back pain. Nancy Giesbrecht says the procedure comes with a hefty price.

0: price tag of close to $100,000, but says it's something she knows she needs to move forward on.
1: In order for me to be able to be normal again and move and do what I need to do from day to day, I know that this is a good thing. Granted, it might put you behind in your own finances, but you got to do what you got to do for yourself to make yourself be able to work again or move again.
0: To help cover the cost, her family's hosting a fundraiser this Saturday in Mitchell. Giesbrecht says she is grateful for the support she's received so far and appreciates everyone planning to attend. And a local birding event near Vida, Manitoba is also contributing to global research of migration patterns. With more, here's reporter Cosette Bott.
2: Naturalist Norm Gregoire says participants at the Agassiz Interpretive Trail log their sightings using apps like Merlin and eBird.
3: It's going to end up into the hands of ornithologists, bird researchers that are going to use this data to track some really interesting things like long-term trends of populations and migrations and this sort of things.
2: The event is happening on Saturday and open to all levels. I'm Cosette Bott.
0: And whether you're driving, working, or relaxing, the Steinbeck Online app makes it easy to listen live and keep up with the local news that matters.
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5: Although Mother Nature's throwing a bit of a wrench in our golf plans, things at the Steinbeck Flying Golf Course are officially underway. As Brian Gunther explains, the course is in really good shape coming off the winter months.
6: Yeah, we had a really good start to the season. Our turf conditions are incredible for this time of year. So we had the proper snow cover, and when the ice was all gone, we saw a nice green turf right off the hop. So, again, we're waiting for growth. Some heat for the grass to grow, but course conditions look excellent.
5: Gunther says that with the weather turning this weekend, you should get those bookings in ASAP. In the NHL playoffs, the Avalanche upended the Wild 5-2 to grab a 2-0 series lead. A wild game in the PWHL as game two of the semifinal between Montreal and Minnesota went to triple overtime, and it was Marie-Philippe Poulin scoring for Montreal, tying that series up at a game apiece. And in Major League Baseball, the Toronto Blue Jays held a late lead but watched it slip away, eventually losing to Tampa 5-4. For your scores, stories, and all things sports, check out the Falls Front Golf Simulator sports page on SteinbeckOnline.com. I'm Dave Anthony.
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7: Mainly cloudy today with a slight chance of flurries this morning and rain showers in the afternoon. The skies will clear later on in the day. We can expect a high of 5 degrees. Few clouds tonight and a low of minus 3. Sunshine to start tomorrow with a mix of sun and cloud in the afternoon and 11 degrees. And on Friday, sunny and 18. Right now in Steinbeck, it's minus 1. Check out the weather radar map anytime on the Low and Body Shop weather page on Steinbeck Online.
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1: Hey, I'm Corny Ramble here at McDonald's for McHappy Day. And this is going on all day today. Oh, I almost grabbed your coffee. Everybody's coffee cup looks the same. We brought the morning show to McDonald's for McHappy Day. And we've had so much fun here so far. Do come and be a part of it by buying food, or you can make donations. They'll put these beautiful hearts up on the wall for you with your name on it. They got merch. They're going to have silent auction. They're going to have face painting and all kinds of stuff happening today. And I'm here with Randy Delvecchio. Now, Randy, you have used some of the facilities over at Ronald McDonald House. First of all, tell us, why were you in the hospital with your son, Roman?
2: Hi, we were in the hospital with Roman. He was diagnosed with ALCL lymphoma in October, and we spent many, many weeks in the hospital with him, and Ronald McDonald House was just a really nice place for us to get out of our room and have a nice meal and see some friendly faces, and it was just a great change of scenery.
1: Now, with your setup, with your household, you didn't actually stay at the Ronald McDonald House for night, but you could use their facilities. So what were some of the facilities, you know, like, because, I mean, you're there, you slept in his room, right? I mean, and how old is Roman?
2: He is just about 10, but yeah, he was 9 in October.
1: Okay, so you're in the hospital with your 9-year-old son, you're sleeping in his room. Life is very different for the whole family, but how did Ronald McDonald House help you make it feel more like home?
2: Probably about, like, 11 o'clock, you're starting to get that itch to get out of the room because we're spending a lot of time just sitting around in a small space. So the Ronald McDonald House had a beautiful kind of like living room and kitchen area that just felt very much like a home. And they had the sweetest volunteers that would offer you McDonald's coffee, and they had home-cooked meals. And so I would often walk there and get some home-cooked food, and I was able to package that up and also walk it back to Roman, and he could have that in his room.
1: So he's not just eating hospital food every day?
2: Yeah.
1: Yeah. Oh, that is so sweet. So what does it mean to you when people come and support something like McHappy Day?
2: Yeah, it's very important because there are so many families that need that resource, and it's just such a beautiful way to support families and also just the volunteers that work there. It's a great way to support them as well.
1: So how is Roman's cancer journey going? Where is he at now?
2: He has just gotten the okay from the doctor to go back to school.
1: Nice.
2: And he's in remission right now. So we're very, very happy.
1: Oh. That is amazing. Well, we celebrate with you, and we celebrate with McHappy Day. Come and be a part of success stories like this, where they are helping families to go through some of the toughest moments in their life. We'll see you here at McHappy Day.
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6: Mainly cloudy with a slight chance of flurries this morning and rain showers this afternoon. The skies will clear later on in the day. We can expect a high of 5 degrees. Few clouds and minus 3 for tonight. Sunshine to start tomorrow, then a mix of sun and cloud in the afternoon and 11 degrees. And sunny and 18 for Friday. Right now in Steinbach, it's minus 1. Get all your weather details on the Lowen Body Shop weather page on your Steinbach Online app. Our
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Hey, I'm Carly Coop, and as I've been looking through the Seymour Canada online auction, I have found something for you. 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For example, a king room from Wyndham Garden Hotel in Medicine Hat. 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So head over to Steinbach Online, check it out. 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
1: Hey, I'm Corny Rempel here at McDonald's for McHappy Day. And what a great way to start the day. I've had my breakfast, which helps out Ronald McDonald House. I've had my coffee, which helps out Ronald McDonald House. There's all this merch you can buy. And they've got the silent auction that's going to be happening. I believe that starts at 11, Selena?
2: Yes, that's correct.
1: Look at me knowing stuff. And also, they're going to have face painting and all that good stuff. They've got some awesome volunteers that are back there from the community helping out as well. They've got the photo booth. It's really awesome.

0: And good timing. Selena, you guys are introducing some new drinks. This is very exciting. Tell us about this.
1: Yeah, we actually had 8 new drinks that started yesterday. So we have some crafted sodas. We have some, 2 of them are Sprite, but they're, one's a raspberry, blue raspberry with cold foam, and then one's a orange cream.
0: With cold foam.
1: With cold foam.
0: Hello.
1: Yep, and then we have a strawberry Coke with cold foam as well.
0: Strawberry. So I've heard of cherry Coke, vanilla Coke, like Coke Lime, strawberry Coke? Yeah.
1: Which everyone seems to love it, so we got to try it.
0: Got to try it. And I also got to try that cloud iced coffee. That sounds amazing.
1: Yep, that one, we have a salted caramel one, and then you can add any other syrups if you don't like caramel. But
0: you also have, like, refreshers and all that kind of good stuff?
1: Yeah, we have 3 refreshers. We have a strawberry watermelon with freeze-dried strawberries. We have blackberry dragon fruit, or blackberry passion fruit with some dragon fruit pieces in it. And then we have a pineapple mango with boba.
0: Okay, you guys are getting bougie.
1: Yep, it's bougie. So bougie.
0: Come to McDonald's, try the new drinks. Come and have your favorites and all your good, you know, the ones that you just love to have every time you come to McDonald's, because everything that you're having today is going to help out Ronald McDonald House. We'll see you here at McDonald's for McHappy Day.
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3: 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And the Stuart Byrne Prescribed Burn Association has hit a major milestone, completing its very first controlled burn. We've got details on these stories and more coming up in moments.
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3: Good morning, I'm Addie Lowen. We're expecting a mix of sun and cloud today, warming up with sunshine for Mother's Day weekend. More weather details are coming up in just moments. And condolences and memories keep rolling in for a local man following an alleged assault. And none are feeling the loss deeper than the community of St. Anne. With more, here's reporter Darcy Wilkinson.
6: St. Anne Police Chief Mark Robichaud says Cameron Hooley was a respected chef, volunteer firefighter, mentor, and the kind of person you don't forget.
7: At the end of the day, he was just a good friend. He had humor, talent, a generosity like you wouldn't believe, and just overall a kind people. He's the kind of guy, if you meet him, you know, you won't soon forget him. And I think at the end of the day, his passing is a terrible loss to everyone.
6: As the investigation continues, Robichaud is urging the public to be cautious about speculation. I'm Darcy Wilkinson.
3: And the Stuart Byrne Prescribed Burn Association has hit a major milestone, completing its very first controlled burn. Director Dan Rapinda calls it a big moment after years of preparation.
8: 2 years of planning just to get to this point, so it's a huge, huge day for us. Everybody was very, very satisfied with what we had accomplished. It was a big milestone. It was very celebratory.
3: The 2-acre burn lasted just 45 minutes, but included hours of training beforehand. Rapinda says the team of 12 trained members saw conditions change and adapted on the fly. And with more burns planned this spring, he says this is just the beginning. And bird watchers of all skill levels are being invited to experience a spring migration at the Tallgrass Prairie Preserve near Vida. The area is a key stop for birds traveling from South and Central America on their way north. Naturalist Norm Gregoire says participants should dress for potentially wet conditions and bring binoculars and a camera if they have them. Beyond that, he says,

0: all they need is...
1: Yeah, just a bit of a sense of adventure, a sense of learning, and a little bit of patience, and we'll see what we will see.
0: The guided walk at the Agassiz Interpretive Trail is happening this Saturday. And whether you're on the go or staying at home, stay in the loop with the latest local stories. 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
2: Steinbach Online Sports.
3: Although Mother Nature's throwing a bit of a wrench in our golf plans, things at the Steinbach Flying Golf Course are officially underway. As Brian Gunther explains, the course is in really good shape coming off the winter months.
4: Yeah, we had a really good start to the season. Our turf conditions are incredible for this time of year. So we had the proper snow cover, and when the ice was all gone, we saw a nice green turf right off the hop. So, you know, again, we're waiting for growth, some heat for the grass to grow, but course conditions look excellent.
3: Gunther says that with the weather turning this weekend, you should get those bookings in ASAP. In the NHL playoffs, the Avalanche upended the Wild 5-2 to grab a 2-0 series lead. A wild game in the PWHL as game two of the semifinal between Montreal and Minnesota went to triple overtime, and it was Marie-Philippe Poulin scoring for Montreal, tying that series up at a game apiece. And in Major League Baseball, the Toronto Blue Jays held a late lead but watched it slip away, eventually losing to Tampa 5-4. For your scores, stories, and all things sports, check out the Falls Front Golf Simulator sports page on SteinbachOnline.com. I'm Dave Anthony.
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0: Today, we're expecting a mostly cloudy sky. We've got some light snow, possibly rain showers this morning. Sky clearing, bringing sunshine for the afternoon, reaching a high of plus 5 degrees. Tonight, a few clouds, low of minus 3. Tomorrow, sunshine to start the day, then a mix of sun and cloud for the afternoon, high of 11. For Friday, sunny and 18. Saturday, sunny and 12. And for Mother's Day, Sunday, sunshine and 14 degrees. We've got a cloudy sky across southeastern Manitoba. In Steinbach, it's 0. For the latest local weather updates, visit the Lowen Body Shop weather page on Steinbach Online. I'm Addie Lowen.
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1: That was Tennille Arts on Country 107 with Don't Ruin Flowers. Hey, I'm Carly Coop, and the Seymour Canada online auction has begun, and I am bouncing between two different items right now. A midweek houseboat rental, it's a $2,600 value. This is from Lake Life Houseboats in Kenora. So a week on Lake of the Woods in a boat. Sounds wonderful. So it's a $2,600 value right now, bidding $1,060. So that's a great item to take advantage of. And two gold VIP Country Thunder tickets, $675 value right now, bid at $270. So this gives you access to the viewing area right in front of the stage where Kane Brown is going to be performing. Also access to the outdoor covered VIP lounge with a full service bar. This could be yours when you bid on that item. Get some coffee, get comfortable, and start scrolling and find ways to save on your summer vacation with the Seymour Canada online auction over at Steinbeck Online.
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5: I'm Addie Lowen. Today we're expecting a mostly cloudy start to the day. Sunshine for the afternoon, high of +5 degrees. Tonight, a few clouds.

0: Saturday, sunny and 12. And for Sunday, Mother's Day, sunshine and 14 degrees. And plan your weekend with a full 7-day forecast on the Low and Body Shop weather page on Stand Back Online.
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1: Hey, I'm Carly Coop, and today's Country 107 fun fact, all about what you do while you're driving. 52% of people say they've missed their turn because they were daydreaming. 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We're going to do that right now. Let's have a dance party in the car. Here's Dean Brody. Bring down the house.

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9: I'm Addie Lowen. Today we're expecting a mostly cloudy start to the day. Sunshine for the afternoon, high of plus 5 degrees. Tonight, a few clouds, low of minus 3 overnight. Tomorrow, sunny start to the day, then some clouds rolling in for the afternoon, high of 11. For Friday, sunny and 18. Saturday, sunny and 12. And for Sunday, Mother's Day, sunshine and 14 degrees. And for the latest local weather updates, visit the Lowen Body Shop weather page on Steinbach Online.
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0: Aaron Prochet on Country 107 with Dirt Road in 'em. Hey, I'm Carly Coop, and the Steinbacken Area Animal Rescue 50-50 raffle is taking place right now. 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
2: So condolences and memories keep rolling in for a local man following an alleged assault. And the Stuart Byrne Prescribed Burn Association has hit a major milestone, completing its very first controlled burn. We've got details on these stories and more coming up in moments.
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0: Walter here from Hydro Egg on Highway 12. We've got the tunes turned up on Country 107, and we're giving you great deals on our Mahindra farm tractors and the new Roxor side-by-sides.
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1: Good morning, I'm Addie Lowen. We're expecting a mix of sun and cloud today. Sunshine for Mother's Day weekend. Details are coming up in just moments. And as condolences and memories keep rolling in for a local man following an alleged assault, none are feeling the loss deeper than the community of St. Anne. St. Anne Police Chief Mark Robichaud says that Cameron Hewley was a respected chef, volunteer firefighter, mentor, and the kind of person you don't forget.
2: At the end of the day, he was just a good friend. He had humor, talent, a generosity like you wouldn't believe, and just overall a kind people. He's the kind of guy, if you meet him, you know, you won't soon forget him. And I think at the end of the day, his passing is a terrible loss to everyone.
1: As the investigation continues, Robichaud is urging the public to be cautious about speculation. And it was a big day and a celebration for the Stirburn Prescribed Burn Association. The group recently completed its first controlled burn, marking a major step for local land management. Director Dan Rapinda says everything went according to plan.
3: Once we got it started, everything went according to plan. The winds were light and variable. We had to modify and adjust our ignitions and our holding a little bit to address changes in the direction that the fire was moving. So it was a really good experience for everyone.
1: The team spent some time training before igniting the fire, which lasted just under an hour. And with more burns planned, the group hopes to keep building momentum in

0: the community. And Stabek McDonald's is celebrating McHappy Day with proceeds going to the Ronald McDonald House in Manitoba. With more, here's reporter Darcy Wilkinson.
1: Store manager Doug Demler says the Ronald McDonald House provides family with a place to stay just steps from their child's hospital room, along with access to essential supports and resources during an incredibly difficult time.
2: They provide the families with a safe place to stay, hot meals, hot coffee, and a lot of fun activities for the kids to participate in. Because little kids shouldn't have to deal with adult problems. And the families, the last thing they should have to worry about is their finances when their kid is maybe battling for their life.
1: Demler says visitors can expect a lively and uplifting atmosphere inside the restaurant with a strong focus on community support. I'm Darcy Wilkinson.
0: And morning, noon, and night, Stabek Online keeps you connected to the stories that matter in the Southeast. Download the Stabek Online app to stream us live.
3: Steinbeck Online Sports.
4: Although Mother Nature's throwing a bit of a wrench in our golf plans, things at the Steinbeck Flying Golf Course are officially underway. As Brian Gunther explains, the course is in really good shape coming off the winter months.
5: Yeah, we had a really good start to the season. Our turf conditions are incredible for this time of year. So we had the proper snow cover, and when the ice was all gone, we saw a nice green turf right off the hop. So, you know, again, we're waiting for growth, some heat for the grass to grow. But course conditions look excellent.
4: Gunther says that with the weather turning this weekend, you should get those bookings in ASAP. In the NHL playoffs, the Avalanche upended the Wild 5-2 to grab a 2-0 series lead. A wild game in the PWHL as game two of the semifinal between Montreal and Minnesota went to triple overtime, and it was Marie-Philippe Poulin scoring for Montreal, tying that series up at a game apiece. And in Major League Baseball, the Toronto Blue Jays held a late lead but watched it slip away, eventually losing to Tampa 5-4. For your scores, stories, and all things sports, check out the Falls Front Golf Simulator sports page on SteinbeckOnline.com. I'm Dave Anthony.
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0: Today, we're expecting a mostly cloudy sky. We've got some light snow, possibly rain showers this morning. Sky clearing, bringing sunshine for the afternoon, reaching a high of plus 5 degrees. Tonight, a few clouds, low of minus 3. Tomorrow, sunshine to start the day, then a mix of sun and cloud for the afternoon, high of 11. For Friday, sunny and 18. Saturday, sunny and 12. And for Mother's Day, Sunday, sunshine and 14 degrees. We've got a cloudy sky with light snow across southeastern Manitoba. So stay ahead of the weather with a full 7-day forecast on the Lowen Body Shop weather page on Steinbeck Online. I'm Addie Lowen.
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So head over to Steinbeck Online, check out this item, place your bid, and then start scrolling because there are so many ways to save.

McHappy Day today. This is your permission to go to McDonald's as many times as you want. They are raising funds for Ronald McDonald House. So it's coffee time. Go get yourself a coffee and a hot apple pie. That would be great. All day today, purchases or proceeds from purchases of meals, drinks, and merch going to Ronald McDonald House. Right now, here's Carter Faith, Betty.

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0: 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Who's winning?
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7: I'm Addie Lowen. Today we're expecting a mostly cloudy start to the day. Sunshine for the afternoon, high of plus 5 degrees. Tonight, a few clouds, low of minus 3 overnight. Tomorrow, sunny start to the day, then some clouds rolling in for the afternoon, high of 11. For Friday, sunny and 18. Saturday, sunny and 12. And for Sunday, Mother's Day, sunshine and 14 degrees. And plan your weekend with a full 7-day forecast on the Lowen Body Shop weather page on Steinbach Online.
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That was Josh Ross in Trouble. Good morning. I'm Carly Coop. This is Country 107. It's kind of a meh day today. And you look at the forecast over on the Lowen Body Shop weather page at Steinbeck Online. It's a little meh again tomorrow. Meh meaning cloudy. I don't have a better way to describe it today. Friday, however, we are wrapping up the work week with sunshine and high of 18 degrees. Thank you very much. Weather details coming up. You can check it out yourself right now over at Steinbeck Online. Just hit up the Lowen Body Shop weather page. Right now, here's Nate Holler. Yeah.

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11: I'm Addie Lowen. Today we're expecting a mostly cloudy start to the day. Sunshine for the afternoon, high of plus 5 degrees. Tonight, a few clouds, low of minus 3 overnight. Tomorrow, sunny start to the day, then some clouds rolling in for the afternoon, high of 11. For Friday, sunny and 18. Saturday, sunny and 12. And for Sunday, Mother's Day, sunshine and 14 degrees. And for the latest local weather updates, visit the Lowen Body Shop weather page on Steinbeck Online.

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0: Hey, good morning. I'm Carly Coop. That was Dallas Smith on Country 107. So last night was the NHL draft lottery. This was where they were determined who is going to have first pick in the draft later on in June. And I don't think anybody was surprised when the Maple Leafs, quote unquote, were randomly chosen as first pick. I think many of us think it was rigged and the Leafs winning the first round is just a little too much. It is for some of us. However, that's out of our control. The Steinbeck Online Cup, presented by One Insurance, continues. We had 16 local businesses tied to the 16 teams in the NHL playoffs. We're now down to 8 teams and 8 businesses. Last night, the Jennifer Plett Wild lost again to the Fabutan Avalanche 5-2. The Avs leading that series 2-0. The Wild taking it home this weekend, so good luck to them. Tonight, Game 2, Barkman Cartage Ducks at the Urban Life Golden Knights. The Knights leading this series 1-0, and Canada's lone team, Sobeys Canadians, visiting the Trotco Electric Sabres for Game 1. I think a whole lot of Canadians have literally become half-sens. Get more details on the Steinbeck Online Cup presented by One Insurance over at Steinbeck Online.
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2: So condolences and memories keep rolling in for a local man following an alleged assault. And the Stuart Byrne Prescribed Burn Association has hit a major milestone, completing its very first controlled burn. We've got details on these stories and more coming up in moments.
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2: Good morning. I'm Addie Lowen. We're expecting the clouds to move out, bringing sunshine today, warming up for Mother's Day weekend. Those details are coming up in just moments. And memories and messages of condolences continue to roll in for the Hewley family, especially those in the community of St. Anne, as they mourn the loss of a local man following an alleged assault. St. Anne Police Chief Mark Robichaud says Cameron Hewley was a respected chef, volunteer firefighter, mentor, and the kind of person you don't forget.
3: At the end of the day, he was just a good friend. He had humor, talent, a generosity like you wouldn't believe, and just overall a kind people. He's the kind of guy, if you meet him, you know, you won't soon forget him. And I think at the end of the day, his passing is a terrible loss to everyone.
2: As the investigation continues, Robichaud is urging the public to be cautious about speculation. And a first-ever prescribed burn in Stewart Burn is being called a big success. The local prescriber and association completed the project with a full team on hand. Director Dan Rapinda says their new equipment made a difference, especially in tough conditions.
4: The 6x6, it was able to walk through the mud without any kind of problems. And it's a tremendous piece of equipment and one that will be a huge asset for us.
2: The burn itself lasted about 45 minutes after several hours of training. Rapinda notes that two more burns could still happen before mid-May, weather permitting. And a local woman is preparing to travel to Germany for major surgery, hoping to finally find relief from worsening back pain. Nancy Giesbrecht says the procedure comes with a hefty price tag of close to $100,000, but says it's something she knows she needs to move forward on.
5: In order for me to be able to be normal again and move and do what I need to do from day to day, I know that this is a good thing. Granted, it might put you behind in your own finances, but you got to do what you got to do for yourself to make yourself be able to work again or move again.
2: To help cover the cost, her family's hosting a fundraiser this Saturday in Mitchell. Giesbrecht says she is grateful for the support she's received so far and appreciates everyone planning to attend. And a local birding event near Vida, Manitoba is also contributing to global research of migration patterns. With more, here's reporter Cosette Bott.
6: Naturalist Norm Gregoire says participants at the Agassiz Interpretive Trail log their sightings using apps like Merlin and eBird.
7: It's going to end up into the hands of ornithologists, bird researchers that are going to use this data to track some really interesting things like long-term trends of populations and migrations and this sort of things.
6: The event is happening on Saturday and open to all levels. I'm Cosette Bott.
2: And whether you're driving, working, or relaxing, the Steinbeck Online app makes it easy to listen live and keep up with the local news that matters.
0: Steinbeck Online Sports with Boston Pizza. 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

0: Steinbeck.
1: Although Mother Nature's throwing a bit of a wrench in our golf plans, things at the Steinbeck Flying Golf Course are officially underway. As Brian Gunther explains, the course is in really good shape coming off the winter months.
2: Yeah, we had a really good start to the season. Our turf conditions are incredible for this time of year. So we had the proper snow cover, and when the ice was all gone, we saw a nice green turf right off the hop. So, you know, again, we're waiting for growth, some heat for the grass to grow, but course conditions look excellent.
1: Gunther says that with the weather turning this weekend, you should get those bookings in ASAP. In the NHL playoffs, the Avalanche upended the Wild 5-2 to grab a 2-0 series lead. A wild game in the PWHL as game two of the semifinal between Montreal and Minnesota went to triple overtime, and it was Marie-Philippe Poulin scoring for Montreal, tying that series up at a game apiece. In a Major League Baseball, the Toronto Blue Jays held a late lead but watched it slip away, eventually losing to Tampa 5-4. For your scores, stories, and all things sports, check out the Falls Front Golf Simulator sports page on SteinbeckOnline.com. I'm Dave Anthony.
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4: Today, we're expecting a mostly cloudy sky. We've got some light snow, possibly rain showers this morning. Sky clearing, bringing sunshine for the afternoon, reaching a high of plus 5 degrees. Tonight, a few clouds, low of minus 3. Tomorrow, sunshine to start the day, then a mix of sun and cloud for the afternoon, high of 11. For Friday, sunny and 18. Saturday, sunny and 12. And for Mother's Day, Sunday, sunshine and 14 degrees. We've got a cloudy sky with light snow across southeastern Manitoba. So stay ahead of the weather with a full 7-day forecast on the Lowen Body Shop weather page on Steinbeck Online. I'm Addie Lowen.
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Hey, I'm Carly Coop, and as I've been looking through the Seymour Canada online auction, I have found something for you. If you are heading west anytime soon, you can be saving on hotels. For example, a king room from Wyndham Garden Hotel in Medicine Hat. This is a great way to save while you're on vacation this summer. So head over to Steinbach Online, check it out. Thanks for bidding, and thanks for listening.

0: I'm Addie Lowen at McDonald's in Steinbach for McHappy Day. Are you kidding me? This place looks so good. We've got a couple of tables set up with tons of McDonald's merchandise. We've got some kids doing face painting here with Josh this morning. Josh, talk about McHappy Day.
1: Yeah, so it is something really amazing and really special for the community. We have 10% of all our profits today are going to the Ronald McDonald charity. And it's just something that really should help bring us together as a community and give to a good cause, I believe.
0: Absolutely. The Children's Hospital in Winnipeg has been such a huge support for my family. We've had a couple of kids that I know and parents as well that needed the family room at the Health Sciences Center in Winnipeg. And looking at the hearts behind you, looks like we might need to build a new heart. What are you thinking?
1: Yeah, for sure. Yeah, I'm also someone that has been fortunate to have personal experience with the Ronald McDonald charity. Like, my family was in one of those houses, and the little room within the children's hospital. And that was really special and really amazing. And it was an amazing way of getting my family together. And so I see the beauty in this compared to that, and it's just really special.
0: Well, thank you so much, Josh, for sharing that. I'm glad you're here with us today. We're going to connect some more with Josh. Hopefully we'll see you here at the Steinbach location at McDonald's. I know you may not have lunch plans yet. Guess what? You do now. Come on down to the Steinbach location for today's McHappy Day.
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3: I'm Addie Lowen. Today we're expecting a mostly cloudy start to the day. Sunshine for the afternoon, high of plus 5 degrees. Tonight, a few clouds, low of minus 3 overnight. Tomorrow, sunny start to the day, then some clouds rolling in for the afternoon, high of 11. For Friday, sunny and 18. Saturday, sunny and 12. And for Sunday, Mother's Day, sunshine and 14 degrees. And plan your weekend with a full 7-day forecast on the Lowen Body Shop weather page on Steinbach Online.
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1: I'm Addie Lowen at the Stomach McDonald's for this year's Make Happy Day. And definitely not looking super smiley outside, although it is moisture. Snow is moisture. What are you thinking, Riley?
2: I'm thinking, even though the weather is gloomy outside, it's super fun in here. We're super excited for McHappy Day, and we have so much fun stuff planned for the day.
1: See, now doesn't that just put a smile on your face? Seriously, put your sunglasses on, flips off shorts if you want, but if you need socks for your flip-flops, we've got you covered. Let's talk about some of the merchandise folks can buy and support McHappy Day.
2: Yeah, so like Addie mentioned, we have four types of socks available. We have Hamburglar, we have the Nugget Buddies, Grimace, and Birdie. And then besides the socks, we have baseball hats, bucket hats, tote bags, all sorts of fun stuff to buy.
1: I love it. And these sippy cups. I was pretending there's not a real drink in there. But you know what? It's not just the merchandise. Proceeds from food purchases, beverage purchases, all going to help families who need to use Ronald McDonald House because their kids are sick or injured. And help put those smiles back on those families' faces because they know they don't have to worry about meals. They don't have to worry about accommodations. Rick McDonald, I'll try that again. Ronald McDonald House has them covered. We're going to chat more with Riley and Joshua as your lunch hour is quickly approaching. Come on down to McDonald's in Steinbach.
3: Where did you go on your last trip?
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9: I'm Addie Lowen. Today we're expecting a mostly cloudy start to the day. Sunshine for the afternoon, high of plus 5 degrees. Tonight, a few clouds, low of minus 3 overnight. Tomorrow, sunny start to the day, then some clouds rolling in for the afternoon, high of 11. For Friday, sunny and 18. Saturday, sunny and 12. And for Sunday, Mother's Day, sunshine and 14 degrees. And for the latest local weather updates, visit the Lowen Body Shop weather page on Steinbach Online.
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Hey, I'm Carly Coop, and the Seymour Canada online auction is on right now, and you have to check this item out. If you have an adrenaline junkie in your life, you can chase the thrill of a lifetime with Skydive Extreme Calgary. This is a 10,000-foot tandem skydrive. So this is the classic first jump experience. You can be bidding on this item in the Seymour Canada online auction. You got to go check this item out and a whole pile of others over on Steinbeck Online. Thanks for bidding. 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
1: I'm Addie Lowen at McDonald's in Steinbeck. It is Make Happy Day, and already I've heard so many great stories of how Ronald McDonald House in Winnipeg and the family room inside the Children's Hospital has helped so many families, many right here in our own backyard. One of those kids of a family who needed to stay at Ronald McDonald House and Hall, Ronald McDonald Room, is Joshua Braun. Just chatting with him, he is a staff member here at the Steinbeck McDonald's location. So, Joshua, why

0: did your family need to stay at a Ronald McDonald's family room?
1: Yeah, so from the age of 7, I was diagnosed with a pretty terrible brain tumor. It was a very scary moment in my life and in my family's life. You know, moments where everything looked very grim. And so we had to stay in the children's hospital. And then when we wanted to get out of that hospital room, because it's such a terrible room to be in, we went to the Ronald McDonald House in the children's hospital, like the room. And it was just an amazing time. We were able to play cards. We were able to eat some food. It helped my family a lot through that moment of pain.
0: And now where are you at in your recovery with cancer?
1: I'm in a, like, optimistic point. There was some, like, fears with it coming back, and those fears were confirmed with some probabilities, but I'm here, I'm fighting, and I will never give up.
0: I love it. And with that, you're working at McDonald's on the Happy Day. How cool is that? What are you hoping folks will learn about today?
1: I'm hoping that people learn that the community is there for the people in need, especially. I am truly blessed to see that there are people that really do love to give back to the families in need. And so that's kind of what I'm trying to advocate for today, trying to get people to see the amazing things that we can do as a community.
0: I love that. And come on down to Stomach McDonald's. 12 noon is ticking. It's on the way. You need lunch anyway. Join us here at Stomach McDonald's. Come say hi to Joshua. He would love to meet with you and maybe hear your story and hopefully share some hope with you.
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3: The Sash Bear Walk is coming back to Steinbeck. We have those details and more coming up in moments.
4: Producers in designated areas in Alberta and Saskatchewan looking to use strychnine for Richardson ground squirrel control can now take part in the online training program. The self-directed training program is being delivered through the Saskatchewan Association of Rural Municipalities. SARM's Director of Capacity, Building and Programs, Dustin Resch, says it covers four main chapters.
5: Biology and control of Richardson's ground squirrel, how to read the strychnine labels and use strychnine in a producer context. There's a chapter on integrated pest management and particularly paying attention to non-target species and how to ensure that non-target species aren't, of course, captured by the bait and the like. And lastly, there's a chapter on the strychnine stewardship program that's run by each respective government.
4: There is also a chapter on post-application monitoring and disposal. A limited supply of strychnine is expected to be available in early June. Links to register can be found in the story on our website. For Golden West, I'm Glendalee Allen Vossler.
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1: Good afternoon, I'm Judy Peters. Today's high is plus 5. A look at your forecast details after the local news. The Sash Bear Walk is returning to Steinbach with the message that you are not alone. To tell us more, here's reporter Carmel Clemore.
2: The event will raise awareness and funds to help the Sash Bear Foundation support people with mental health challenges. Organizer Marisol Polito says many people do not realize others are going through the same thing.
3: I want to make sure you know this. You are not alone. Your story is not the only one in the world. Like, there's more people around you that are going through the same journey.
2: The event will take place at the Steinbach Arts Council on Saturday, May 23rd from 10 a.m. to 12:30 p.m. I'm Carmel Clemore.
1: A local woman is preparing to travel to Germany for major surgery, hoping to finally get some relief from worsening back pain. Reporter Darcy Wilkinson has the story.
4: Nancy

0: Giesbrecht says the procedure comes with a hefty price tag of close to $100,000, but says it's something she knows she needs to move forward.
1: In order for me to be able to be normal again and move and do what I need to do from day to day, I know that this is a good thing. Granted, it might put you behind in your own finances, but you got to do what you got to do for yourself to make yourself be able to work again or move again.
0: To help cover the cost, her family is hosting a fundraiser this Saturday at the Mitchell Community Center beginning at 5 p.m. Giesbrecht says she's grateful for the support she's received so far and appreciates everyone planning to attend or contribute. I'm Darcy Wilkinson.
2: A local birding event in Stewartburn is also contributing to global research on migration patterns. Reporter Cosette Bott tells us more.
3: Naturalist Norm Gregoire says participants at the Agassiz Interpretive Trail log their sightings using apps like Merlin and eBird.
4: It's going to end up into the hands of ornithologists, bird researchers that are going to use this data to track some really interesting things like long-term trends of populations and migrations and this sort of things.
3: The event is happening on Saturday and open to all levels. I'm Cosette Bott.
2: Lunch with a side of local news. Grab a soup and a sandwich and catch up on our community's top stories. 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
6: Things are underway at the Steinbach Fly-In Golf Course, and head professional Brian Gunther says there are a couple of highlighted holes that the community has spoken about highly.
7: We did a poll with our members a few years ago, and it came out to number 10 was the most popular. I also like number 8 myself. Par 4, trouble kind of on the right and trouble on the left. It requires a good shot, and then it requires another good second shot to get onto a slightly hidden green. And then the green has lots of undulation for putting, so it's one of my favorites.
6: Gunther says that with the weather turning this weekend, he's looking forward to seeing more familiar faces. He says he's very excited that the staff has also come back for the most part. In the NHL playoffs tonight, it's the Sabres hosting the Canadiens in game one of their best of seven second round series. Meanwhile, the Ducks are at the Golden Knights, with the Golden Knights up 1-0. In the AHL playoffs, game three is Manitoba at Grand Rapids. That series tied at a game apiece. And in Major League Baseball, Toronto's at Tampa. For your scores, stories, and all things sports, check out the False Front Golf Simulator sports page on SteinbachOnline.com. I'm Dave Anthony.
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2: Mainly cloudy today with a northwest wind, a high of +5. Tonight, a few clouds and -3. Tomorrow, we're expecting a mix of sun and cloud, a high of 11 degrees. It'll be sunny on Friday with a high of 18. Then on Saturday, sunshine and 12. Right now in Steinbach, wind is from the north-northwest at 7 kilometers per hour. Humidity 75%. And we're at +1. Current weather conditions can be found anytime on the Lowen Body Shop weather page on your Steinbach Online app. I'm Judy Peters.
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1: I'm Addie Lowen inside, warm, cozy, friendly, loud, and busy Stomach McDonald's. It is McHappy Day, and the busy part, well, that's the good part. Just watching the staff and crew, I don't even know, I can't even count. There's so many folks working today, making sure that the meal that you order is exactly as you ordered it, and it's going to be so good. The fries will be crispy and just the right amount of salt sprinkled on it, so you need to have a long, large sip of that chocolate milkshake. Am I making you hungry, Jagan?
2: A little bit hungry, yeah.
1: Jaden, I'll say her name correctly, Jaden is one of the team members here, and she's helping with the merchandise table. But Jaden, looking over at those 20, how many McHappy meals are going out? Do you know it all?
2: Well, we keep getting orders of like 20 or more Happy Meals for one person, and we've gotten like almost four of those orders already. Just this morning.
1: Yeah, it's just incredible. And local financial institution, SCU, they've got 15 staff here all lining up to get their whatever they want because the boss is paying. How cool is that? And orders upon orders, just huge, huge orders going out. What's really cool today, proceeds from your meal purchases, beverages purchases, not only here, but also online, like on your McDonald's app, Uber Eats, Skip, all those fantastic services, no charge, no delivery charge. See, do you have an excuse? No, you don't. It is lunch. You need to come. And Jaden, what would you say to these businesses as they're supporting and sponsoring or just supporting and helping families today? What does that mean to you?
2: Well, for me personally, I'm just grateful for this entire community on how so many people have come and supported all of these, like for Ronald McDonald House, the sick children and everything. So like it warms my heart seeing our community come together for one of the best charities that we have.
1: Oh man, I love that so much. There is the merchandise, there's the face painting, there's a photo book. Oh, Jaden just said she's doing the face painting, and I've seen the stuff she's done. Yeah, I'm going to sit down in just a minute, Jaden. One second. You can also buy a $2 heart, and of course, these proceeds make sure that families who have sick kids at the Manitoba Ronald McDonald House or who visit the Ronald McDonald family room know that they're taken care of. Thank you.
3: 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Have a good day, bud.
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18: Mainly cloudy today with a northwest wind, a high of +5. Tonight, a few clouds and -3. Tomorrow, we're expecting a mix of sun and cloud, a high of 11 degrees. It'll be sunny on Friday with a high of 18. Then on Saturday, sunshine and 12. Right now in Steinbeck, wind is from the north-northwest at 7 kilometers per hour. Humidity 75%. And we're at +1. Current weather conditions can be found anytime on the Lowen Body Shop weather page on your Steinbeck Online app. I'm Judy Peters.
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1: It is lunchtime. I'm at the Stomach McDonald's location for Make Happy Day. I'm Addie Lowen. You know what? It is cloudy and maybe a little drizzly. I think they call it snow. I didn't want to say it, but I just did. Sorry. Sorry, Selena. Not sorry. The other great S word is smiles. And shucks, gosh, awesome. It is just incredible inside here. Looking at the booth of face painting, doing a great job on these littles who've just come off the play structure. There's a photo booth. There's a silent auction. A lot of people. Oh, and I should mention, there's a lineup here for... What are they? They're waiting for their deliveries. Because, do you remember... 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And so we've got a ton of folks waiting for the orders to be filled. And how crazy is the kitchen today?
2: It is pretty crazy. The screens are full, and they've been full for the past at least hour, I'd say.
1: I love it.
2: Yep.
1: And the kiosks, that's another way. If you don't want to line up, you can order through the kiosk. But let's just talk about how long this is going to be happening. I know it's lunch right now and you may have missed it. It's okay. We forgive you. You didn't apologize. You don't have to. But this is Make Happy Day and we're going to be here all day. Selena, tell us about the silent auction prizes.
2: We have around 7 silent auction prizes, and all the donations that go towards it, they go to the Ronald McDonald House, which is nice.
1: I love that. You're going to be here with the silent auction prizes till about when?
2: 6:30, and then around 7, we're going to call, like, draw the winners for it. So we'll be here until 7 at least. Yeah.
1: Perfect. So you have coffee break and supper to come on down. Pick up your silent auction tickets. You can take your photo in the photo booth. You can buy merchandise. We've got, what are these things called again?
2: Bucket hats.
1: Bucket hats. Yeah. And baseball caps. Mm-hmm. These crazy socks. But you do have a limited supply, though.
2: Yep. Yeah, we have a limited supply, but we have lots right now, so...
1: Come on down. Come on down. But don't be sorry. You know what? McDonald's is open till midnight. The in-restaurant part. You're 24 hours, though, right?
2: Yeah.
1: Absolutely. I love that part. I haven't used it, but I would love that if I were somebody who did need to sneak out. So join us here at McDonald's in Steinbeck for McCaffey Day.
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10: Mainly cloudy today with a northwest wind, a high of plus 5. Tonight, a few clouds and minus 3. Tomorrow, we're expecting a mix of sun and cloud, a high of 11 degrees. It'll be sunny on Friday with a high of 18. Then on Saturday, sunshine and 12. Current weather conditions can be found anytime on the Lowen Body Shop weather page on your Steinbach online app. I'm Judy Peters.
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Hey, I'm Carly Coop, and just a quick reminder about the Seymour Canada online auction and a great deal on a gift certificate from Woodridge Quad Adventures. This $300 gift certificate would give you a scenic 2.5 hour quad ride through the beautiful Sandylands Provincial Forest along the Little Bigfoot Trail. So head over to Steinbeck Online, check out this item, place your bid, and then start scrolling because there are so many ways to save.

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1: I'm Addie Lowen at Steinbeck McDonald's. It is Make Happy Day, and I'm no manager here, but I'd say so far it's been such a huge success. The merchandise table alone, people are coming in, waiting for their meal, placing their order and then waiting for their meal, and then perusing the merchandise table, and we've got socks going out, we've got bucket hats going out, we've got baseball caps going out. They're putting their tickets into the draw for those silent auction prizes, and all the money's raised today from, well, proceeds of sales, and all the money's raised from the merchandise table is going to Ronald McDonald House and that Ronald McDonald family room in the Children's Hospital of the Health Sciences Center. And just seeing everything here today, seeing the smiles on the kids' faces, really kind of wraps it up with why we're doing this. Talking again with Joshua Braun. He's a staff here. He's hoping to bring smiles to you. Joshua, what does telling your story on a day like this mean to you?
2: Yeah, so I really want this to be a symbol of hope to a bunch of families and a bunch of kids around the globe that are struggling or having a hard time. It doesn't need to be cancer. It can be anything. And I am blessed to be here today. I am blessed to keep going. And it's just miraculous what has happened. And I want that to be a symbol of resilience, a symbol of hope for everybody in our community. And that's really what I hope that this does. It helps those people in need.
1: And just shows that there's a community behind you, right?
2: Yeah, for sure. Yeah. The community is something that we really need to strive for and strive to build greatness with.
1: And I appreciate that, because this McDonald's here in Steinbeck, the staff is such a community. They've been working so hard over the lunch hour, and they're going to keep working right through to supper. So we hope we see you here at McHappy Day at McDonald's in Steinbeck.
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3: 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Meteorologist Scott Kaler will tell us more.
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0: Sash Bear Foundation support people with mental health challenges. Organizer Marisol Polito says many people do not realize others are going through the same thing.
1: I want to make sure you know this. You are not alone. Your story is not the only one in the world. Like, there's more people around you that are going through the same journey.
0: The event will take place at the Steinbeck Arts Council on Saturday, May 23rd from 10 a.m. to 12:30 p.m. I'm Carmel Clamore.
2: A local woman is preparing to travel to Germany for major surgery, hoping to finally get some relief from worsening back pain. Reporter Darcy Wilkinson has the story.
3: Nancy Giesbrecht says the procedure comes with a hefty price tag of close to $100,000, but says it's something she knows she needs to move forward.
4: In order for me to be able to be normal again and move and do what I need to do from day to day, I know that this is a good thing. Granted, it might put you behind in your own finances, but you got to do what you got to do for yourself to make yourself be able to work again or move again.
3: To help cover the cost, her family is hosting a fundraiser this Saturday at the Mitchell Community Center beginning at 5 p.m. Giesbrecht says she's grateful for the support she's received so far and appreciates everyone planning to attend or contribute. I'm Darcy Wilkinson.
2: Lunch with a side of local news. 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
6: Things are underway at the Steinbeck Fly-In Golf Course, and head professional Brian Gunther says there are a couple of highlighted holes that the community has spoken about highly.
7: We did a poll with our members a few years ago, and it came out to number 10 was the most popular. I also like number 8 myself. Par 4, trouble kind of on the right and trouble on the left. It requires a good shot, and then it requires another good second shot to get onto a slightly hidden green, and then the green has lots of undulation for putting, so it's one of my favorites.
6: Gunther says that with the weather turning this weekend, he's looking forward to seeing more familiar faces. He says he's very excited that the staff has also come back for the most part. In the NHL playoffs tonight, it's the Sabres hosting the Canadiens in game one of their best of seven second round series. Meanwhile, the Ducks are at the Golden Knights, with the Golden Knights up 1-0. In the AHL playoffs, game three is Manitoba at Grand Rapids. That series tied at a game apiece. And in Major League Baseball, Toronto's at Tampa. For your scores, stories, and all things sports, check out the False Front Golf Simulator sports page on SteinbeckOnline.com. I'm Dave Anthony.
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2: Mainly cloudy today with a northwest wind, a high of +5. Tonight, a few clouds and -3. Tomorrow, we're expecting a mix of sun and cloud, a high of 11 degrees. It'll be sunny on Friday with a high of 18. Then on Saturday, sunshine and 12. Current weather conditions can be found anytime on the Lowen Body Shop weather page on your Steinbeck Online app. I'm Judy Peters.
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2: Mainly cloudy today with a northwest wind, a high of +5. Tonight, a few clouds and -3. Tomorrow, we're expecting a mix of sun and cloud, a high of 11 degrees. It'll be sunny on Friday with a high of 18. Then on Saturday, sunshine and 12. Current weather conditions can be found anytime on the Lowen Body Shop weather page on your Steinbeck Online app. I'm Judy Peters.
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10: A mix of sun and cloud today with a high of +5. Tonight, a few clouds and -3. Tomorrow, it'll be partly sunny with a high of 11. On Friday, sunshine, 18 degrees. Then for Saturday, sunny with a high of 11. Right now in Steinbach, wind is from the northwest at 22 kilometers per hour. The humidity, 52%, and it's +3. Current weather conditions can be found anytime on the Lowen Body Shop weather page on your Steinbach online app. I'm Judy Peters.
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1: Good afternoon, I'm Judy Peters. A high today of 6 degrees. Your forecast details are coming up. A meteorologist says April was slightly cooler than normal in southern Manitoba, and now the month of May is following that same pattern. Scott Kaler with WeatherLogic says the cold weather right now is because the jet stream is dipping way down to the south, repeatedly bringing really cold air from the north to southern Manitoba.
2: I do see it starting to weaken next week, but even as it weakens, I don't anticipate that we're going to quickly switch into summer weather. We'll certainly start to see more warm days mixed in, but as we move into next week, I think there'll still be quite a few cool days, the odd or warm day mixed in.
1: Kaler says one thing this cold weather is doing is preventing a repeat of last May's fire season. He recalls it was May 13th last year when the forest fire situation turned serious in the Whiteshell. RCMP say two people are facing charges after an armed incident at Morris General Hospital Tuesday afternoon. Police report a man flashed what appeared to be a handgun during an argument before the suspects fled. Minutes later, RCMP received a report that a pickup truck had collided with a highway sign on Highway 75 just north of Morris. The vehicle was subsequently abandoned, and two people were seen fleeing the scene on foot. Officers, along with police dog services, tracked down and arrested the pair on Main Street, recovering a replica handgun nearby. 20-year-old Timothy Craig of Plum Coulee remains in custody, facing multiple weapon-related charges, while a 39-year-old Emerson woman is expected to be released with conditions. The Sash Bear Walk is set to return to Steinbeck, bringing the community together once again in support of mental health awareness. Organizer Marisol Polito agrees with the sentiment that speaking out on mental health is beneficial.
3: My slogan has been always, it's okay not to be okay. And it's tough. Like, I have to admit it. Like, some days it's tough for me. It's tough for me to talk about it. It's tough for me to reach out. But you're not alone.
1: Plato invites everyone to come out, connect, and support mental health in the community. The event happens on Saturday, May 23rd, from 10 a.m. to 12:30 p.m. at the Steinbeck Arts Council. A local woman is preparing to travel to Germany for major surgery, hoping to finally get relief from

0: worsening back pain. Nancy Giesbrey says the procedure comes with a hefty price tag of close to $100,000, but says it's something she knows she needs to move forward.
1: In order for me to be able to be normal again and move and do what I need to do from day to day, I know that this is a good thing. Granted, it might put you behind in your own finances, but you got to do what you got to do for yourself to make yourself be able to work again or move again.
0: To help cover the cost, her family is hosting a fundraiser this Friday at Mitchell Community Center beginning at 5 p.m. Step out for groceries, step into the news. 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
3: Things are underway at the Steinbeck Fly-In Golf Course, and head professional Brian Gunther says there are a couple of highlighted holes that the community has spoken about highly.
4: We did a poll with our members a few years ago, and it came out to number 10 was the most popular. I also like number 8 myself. Par 4, trouble kind of on the right and trouble on the left. It requires a good shot, and then it requires another good second shot to get onto a slightly hidden green. And then the green has lots of undulation for putting, so it's one of my favorites.
3: Gunther says that with the weather turning this weekend, he's looking forward to seeing more familiar faces. He says he's very excited that the staff has also come back for the most part. In the NHL playoffs tonight, it's the Sabres hosting the Canadiens in game one of their best of seven second round series. Meanwhile, the Ducks are at the Golden Knights, with the Golden Knights up 1-0. In the AHL playoffs, game three is Manitoba at Grand Rapids. That series tied at a game apiece. And in Major League Baseball, Toronto's at Tampa. For your scores, stories, and all things sports, check out the False Front Golf Simulator sports page on SteinbeckOnline.com. I'm Dave Anthony.
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0: A mix of sun and cloud today with a high of +5. Tonight, a few clouds and -3. Tomorrow, it'll be partly sunny with a high of 11. On Friday, sunshine, 18 degrees. Then for Saturday, sunny with a high of 11. Right now in Steinbeck, wind is from the northwest at 22 kilometers per hour. The humidity, 52%, and it's +3. Current weather conditions can be found anytime on the Lowen Body Shop weather page on your Steinbeck online app. I'm Judy Peters.
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Without a Woman. I'm Sharon Church. My daughter, she's 12. She has moved on from Taylor Swift. Well, I don't think permanently, but she's taking a break, we'll say, and listening to a lot of Carrie Underwood. And I'm not sad about that.

Hey, I'm Carly Coop, and the Seymour Canada online auction is on right now, and you have to check this item out. If you have an adrenaline junkie in your life, you can chase the thrill of a lifetime with Skydive Extreme Calgary. This is a 10,000-foot tandem skydrive. So this is the classic first jump experience. You can be bidding on this item in the Seymour Canada online auction. You got to go check this item out and a whole pile of others over on Steinbeck Online. Thanks for bidding. Thanks for listening.

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4: A mix of sun and cloud today with a high of plus 5. Tonight, a few clouds and minus 3. Tomorrow, it'll be partly sunny with a high of 11. On Friday, sunshine, 18 degrees. Then for Saturday, sunny with a high of 11. Right now in Steinbeck, wind is from the northwest at 22 kilometers per hour. The humidity, 52%, and it's plus 3. Current weather conditions can be found anytime on the Lowen Body Shop weather page on your Steinbeck online app. I'm Judy Peters.
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10: Mainly cloudy today with a northwest wind, a high of +5. Tonight, a few clouds and -3. Tomorrow, we're expecting a mix of sun and cloud, a high of 11 degrees. It'll be sunny on Friday with a high of 18. Then on Saturday, sunshine and 12. Current weather conditions can be found anytime on the Lowen Body Shop weather page on your Steinbach Online app. I'm Judy Peters.
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0: Hey, I'm Sharon Church. So what do mothers actually want for Mother's Day? I know I talk a big game about needing a break from the kids, but in actuality, I do want to be with them on Mother's Day. They're at the age where they can make me breakfast in bed and write me beautiful letters of admiration. And I love seeing their excitement when they can finally give the gift they made me at school. I want a family bike ride. I want to go for ice cream. And then I want supper on the barbecue. Honestly, I don't even mind doing the dishes as long as I didn't have to think about planning anything. That's what I want. That's what I want for Mother's Day. Oh, and if the kids could manage to not fight, that would be a bonus. I'm not holding my breath on that one, though.
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1: Good afternoon, I'm Judy Peters. A high today of 6 degrees. Your forecast details are coming up. RCMP say two people are facing charges after an armed incident at Morris General Hospital Tuesday afternoon. Police report a man flashed what appeared to be a handgun during an argument before the suspects fled. Minutes later, RCMP received a report that a pickup truck had collided with a highway sign on Highway 75 just north of Morris. The vehicle was subsequently abandoned, and two people were seen fleeing the scene on foot. Officers, along with police dog services, tracked down and arrested the pair on Main Street, recovering a replica handgun nearby. 20-year-old Timothy Craig of Plum Coulee remains in custody, facing multiple weapon-related charges, while a 39-year-old Emerson woman is expected to be released with conditions. A meteorologist says April was slightly cooler than normal in southern Manitoba, and now the month of May is following that same pattern. Scott Kaler with WeatherLogic says the cold weather right now is because the jet stream is dipping way down to the south, repeatedly bringing really cold air from the north to southern Manitoba.
2: I do see it starting to weaken next week, but even as it weakens, I don't anticipate that we're going to quickly switch into summer weather. We'll certainly start to see more warm days mixed in, but as we move into next week, I think there'll still be quite a few cool days, the odd or warm day mixed in.
1: Kaler says one thing this cold weather is doing is preventing a repeat of last May's fire season. He recalls it was May 13th last year when the forest fire situation turned serious in the Whiteshell. The Sashbear Walk is set to return to Steinbeck, bringing the community together once again in support of mental health awareness. Organizer Marisol Polito agrees with the sentiment that speaking out on mental health is beneficial.
3: My slogan has been always, it's okay not to be okay. And it's tough. Like, I have to admit it. Like, some days it's tough for me. It's tough for me to talk about it. It's tough for me to reach out. But you're not alone.
1: Plato invites everyone to come out, connect, and support mental health in the community. The event happens on Saturday, May 23rd, from 10 a.m. to 12:30 p.m. at the Steinbeck Arts Council. 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
4: Things are underway at the Steinbeck Fly-In Golf Course, and head professional Brian Gunther says there are a couple of highlighted holes that the community has spoken about highly.
5: We did a poll with our members a few years ago, and it came out to number 10 was the most popular. I also like number 8 myself. Par 4, trouble kind of on the right and trouble on the left. It requires a good shot, and then it requires another good second shot to get onto a slightly hidden green. And then the green has lots of undulation for putting. So it's one of my favorites.
4: Gunther says that with the weather turning this weekend, he's looking forward to seeing more familiar faces. He says he's very excited that the staff has also come back for the most part. And the NHL playoffs tonight, it's the Sabres hosting the Canadiens in game one of their best of seven second round series. Meanwhile, the Ducks are at the Golden Knights with the Golden Knights up 1-0. In the AHL playoffs, game three is Manitoba at Grand Rapids. That series tied at a game apiece. And in Major League Baseball, Toronto's at Tampa. For your scores, stories, and all things sports, check out the False Front Golf Simulator sports page on SteinbeckOnline.com. I'm Dave Anthony.
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1: Mainly cloudy today with a northwest wind, a high of +5. Tonight, a few clouds and -3. Tomorrow, we're expecting a mix of sun and cloud, a high of 11 degrees. It'll be sunny on Friday with a high of 18. Then on Saturday, sunshine and 12. Current weather conditions can be found anytime on the Low and Body Shop.

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I'm Carly Coop, and just a quick reminder about the Seymour Canada online auction and a great deal on a gift certificate from Woodridge Quad Adventures. This $300 gift certificate would give you a scenic 2.5 hour quad ride through the beautiful Sandylands Provincial Forest along the Little Bigfoot Trail. So head over to Steinbeck Online, check out this item, place your bid, and then start scrolling because there are so many ways to save.

0: I'm Sharon Church. It's McHappy Day. If there was ever a day to take the whole family out for some Mickey D's, today's that day, because a portion of the proceeds from every food and beverage purchase all day long will help support families with sick kids through the Ronald McDonald House. This is such an amazing charity that meets the practical needs of families while their kids are battling illness or injury in the hospital far from their homes. So the question is not if we're getting McDonald's today. It's Big Mac or McChicken.
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15: Mainly cloudy today with a northwest wind, a high of +5. Tonight, a few clouds and -3. Tomorrow, we're expecting a mix of sun and cloud, a high of 11 degrees. It'll be sunny on Friday with a high of 18. Then on Saturday, sunshine and 12. Current weather conditions can be found anytime on the Lowen Body Shop weather page on your Steinbach Online app. I'm Judy Peters.
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10: Mainly cloudy today with a northwest wind, a high of +5. Tonight, a few clouds and -3. Tomorrow, we're expecting a mix of sun and cloud, a high of 11 degrees. It'll be sunny on Friday with a high of 18. Then on Saturday, sunshine and 12. Current weather conditions can be found anytime on the Lowen Body Shop weather page on your Steinbeck Online app. I'm Judy Peters.
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0: Brett Kissel, Drink About Me. I'm Sharon Church. Are you starting to notice some green out and about in the world? Out and about. Listen, I don't know a whole lot about nature, so I feel like the green stuff, grass, buds on trees, we've seen it earlier. But because of the weather, it's a little later, but better late than never.
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2: Meteorologist Scott Kaler says April was slightly cooler than normal in Steinbach. And two adults were arrested in Morris on Tuesday after one of them allegedly flashed a handgun inside the hospital.
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1: Good evening, I'm Judy Peters. Nighttime lows continue to drop to around zero. Your weather details follow the local news. A meteorologist says April was slightly cooler than normal in southern Manitoba, and now May is following the same pattern. Scott Kaler with WeatherLogic says the cold weather right now is because the jet stream is dipping way down to the south, repeatedly bringing really cold air from the north to southern Manitoba.
2: I do see it starting to weaken next week, but even as it weakens, I don't anticipate that we're going to quickly switch into summer weather. We'll certainly start to see more warm days mixed in, but as we move into next week, I think there'll still be quite a few cool days, the odd or warm day mixed in.
1: Kaler says one thing this cold weather is doing is preventing a repeat of last May's fire season. He recalls it was May 13th last year when the forest fire situation turned serious in the Whiteshell. Two adults were arrested in Morris on Tuesday after one of them allegedly flashed a handgun inside the hospital. To tell us more, here's reporter Shannon Duick.
3: Morris RCMP learned that two adult females had been arguing inside Morris General Hospital. An adult male who was with one of the females then flashed a handgun at the other female. The two suspects then left the hospital. Minutes later, RCMP received a report that a pickup truck had collided with a highway sign along Highway 75 just north of Morris. The vehicle was abandoned and two individuals were seen fleeing the scene on foot. They were later located walking on Main Street and arrested. A replica handgun was located by RCMP service dog Sega a short distance away. 20-year-old Timothy Craig of Plum Coulee and a 39-year-old female from Emerson now face numerous charges. I'm Shannon Duick.
1: Local students are bringing a classic mystery to life on stage this week. Steinbach Christian School is presenting Sherlock Holmes, The Baker Street Irregulars, a dramatic take on the famous detective story. With more, here's reporter Afton Berg.
4: Music teacher Michael Somerville Duick says the show is full of twists and turns.
5: The main idea behind this particular show is that Sherlock is missing. Dun, dun, dun. And
6: what?
5: We're trying to... Some say he's dead.
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5: Some say he's just missing. Some say he's playing a trick.
4: 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The show runs May 7th to 9th at 7 p.m. at the Steinbach Christian School Chapel Theater. I'm Afton Berg.
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7: Things are underway at this time.

0: Back fly-in golf course, and head professional Brian Gunther says there are a couple of highlighted holes that the community has spoken about highly.
1: We did a poll with our members a few years ago, and it came out to number 10 was the most popular. I also like number 8 myself. Par 4, trouble kind of on the right and trouble on the left. It requires a good shot, and then it requires another good second shot to get onto a slightly hidden green. And then the green has lots of undulation for putting. So it's one of my favorites.
0: Gunther says that with the weather turning this weekend, he's looking forward to seeing more familiar faces. He says he's very excited that the staff has also come back for the most part. And the NHL playoffs tonight, it's the Sabres hosting the Canadiens in game one of their best of seven second round series. Meanwhile, the Ducks are at the Golden Knights, with the Golden Knights up 1-0. In the AHL playoffs, game 3 is Manitoba at Grand Rapids. That series tied at a game apiece. And in Major League Baseball, Toronto's at Tampa. For your scores, stories, and all things sports, check out the False Front Golf Simulator sports page on SteinbeckOnline.com. I'm Dave Anthony.
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3: For tonight, a partly cloudy sky with a low of -3. Tomorrow we'll have a mix of sun and cloud, a high of 11 degrees. On Friday, sunshine and 17. Then for Saturday, sunny with a high of 13. Right now in Steinbeck, a mix of sun and cloud. Wind is from the northwest at 17 kilometers per hour. The humidity 45%. And we're at 5 degrees. Current weather conditions can be found anytime on the Lowen Body Shop weather page on your Steinbeck Online app. I'm Judy Peters.
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14: For tonight, a partly cloudy sky with a low of -3. Tomorrow we'll have a mix of sun and cloud, a high of 11 degrees. On Friday, sunshine and 17. Then for Saturday, sunny with a high of 13. Current weather conditions can be found anytime on the Lowen Body Shop weather page on your Steinbeck Online app. I'm Judy Peters.
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0: Have you been seeing this trend online? Well, if you really want to raise your kids like it's the 1990s, it's actually pretty simple. Number one, go ride your bike. Not your electric scooter, not your hoverboard. We didn't have those things in the 90s. And don't come back until you've mastered riding your bike with a Slurpee in one hand and a stack of Teen Beat magazines in the other. Number two, grab a boombox and some mixed CDs burned with all the boy bands and bubblegum pop from the late 90s and go make up a dance routine in the yard. Number three, when it is time for screens, you watch what's on when it's on. And I'm sorry to say, but after 1 p.m., nothing's on. Or at least nothing but Days of Our Lives. P.S., did you know that Marlena is still on Days? Apparently not for long, though, because John just died. John's still on the show, too. Number four, if you want to see your friends, you just show up on their doorstep and ask their mom if they can play. And then you do. For hours. Outside. Now, if your kids complain about their new 90s childhood, tell them, I'm sorry, but those are the rules. You don't like it? I'll replace the PlayStation with a Tamagotchi.
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7: For tonight, a partly cloudy sky with a low of -3. Tomorrow we'll have a mix of sun and cloud, a high of 11 degrees. On Friday, sunshine and 17. Then for Saturday, sunny with a high of 13. Current weather conditions can be found anytime on the Lowen Body Shop weather page on your Steinbach Online app. I'm Judy Peters.
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0: I'm Sharon Church. No mowing your lawn for the month of May. Why? Well, it's supposed to help your yard and help the bees. The idea behind No Mow May is that not mowing the lawn means the grass will grow, lawn flowers will bloom, and native bees will emerge from hibernation and feast on the local pollen. Listen, I did not need a reason to not mow my lawn. No Mow May, say no more.
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3: G3 is continuing its sponsorship of the Canadian Agricultural Safety Association's Bee Grain Safe program. This year marks the 10th year of a partnership focused around farmer and first responder safety across Canada. G3 was involved in the development of the Bee Grain Safe mobile training trailer, which is used to deliver and teach first responders hands-on grain rescue training. Grain entrapment remains one of the most serious and potentially fatal hazards in agriculture. Effective rescue requires highly specialized training and equipment and is central to the Bee Grain Safe program delivery to rural fire departments and emergency responders. Over the past decade, this partnership has helped provide training to more than 800 firefighters and provided over 30 sets of life-saving grain rescue equipment to fire departments from Alberta to Quebec. For Golden West, I'm Glendalee Allen Vossler.
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1: Good evening, I'm Judy Peters. A complete look at your forecast after the news. A meteorologist says the month of April was slightly cooler than normal in Steinbach. Scott Kaler with WeatherLogic says the average temperature in Steinbach last month was 2.8 degrees, when the normal average is 3.5 degrees.
2: And now to start the month of May, we're seeing average temperatures only around 5 degrees, which is about half of what we normally see in the month of May, which is in the low double digits. Normal highs right now are already approaching the 20-degree mark, and right now we're struggling to just get above freezing during the daytime.
1: Kaler says the reason for this is because the jet stream is dipping way down to the south, repeatedly bringing really cold air from the north to southern Manitoba. He expects things to start warming up a little bit next week, but says it will not be a quick switch to summer-like weather. Two adults were arrested in Morris on Tuesday after one of them allegedly flashed a handgun inside the hospital. Here's reporter Shannon Duick with the details.
3: Morris RCMP learned that two adult females had been arguing inside Morris General Hospital. An adult male who was with one of the females then flashed a handgun at the other female. The two suspects then left the hospital. Minutes later, RCMP received a report that a pickup truck had collided with a highway sign along Highway 75 just north of Morris. The vehicle was abandoned and two individuals were seen fleeing the scene on foot. They were later located walking on Main Street and arrested. A replica handgun was located by RCMP service dog Sega a short distance away. 20-year-old Timothy Craig of Plum Coulee and a 39-year-old female from Emerson now face numerous charges. I'm Shannon Duick.
1: A mix of mystery and action is hitting the stage in Steinbach this week. Students at Steinbach Christian School are performing Sherlock Holmes, The Baker Street Irregulars, following a group of young detectives trying to track down the missing Sherlock. Music teacher Michael Somerville Duick said,

0: As for this production, they wanted to keep it classic.
1: Steinbeck Christian School is known for putting on a lot of musical productions over the years. We had several years of not doing any productions, so we kind of ended that drought last year with a kind of big name sort of show with Alice in Wonderland, and we decided to keep it in classic literature and go to Sherlock Holmes.
0: Performances run May 7th through 9th at the SCS Chapel Theater. The Sash Bear Walk is returning to Steinbeck with a message that you are not alone. With the details, here's reporter Carmel Clamore.
2: The event will raise awareness and funds to help the Sash Bear Foundation support people with mental health challenges. Organizer Maricel Polito says many people do not realize others are going through the same thing.
3: I want to make sure you know this. You are not alone. Your story is not the only one in the world. Like, there's more people around you that are going through the same journey.
2: The event will take place at the Steinbeck Arts Council on Saturday, May 23rd from 10 a.m. to 12:30 p.m. I'm Carmel Clamore.
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5: Things are underway at the Steinbeck Fly-In Golf Course, and head professional Brian Gunther says there are a couple of highlighted holes that the community has spoken about highly.
6: We did a poll with our members a few years ago, and it came out to number 10 was the most popular. I also like number 8 myself. Par 4, trouble kind of on the right and trouble on the left, it requires a good shot, and then it requires another good second shot to get onto a slightly hidden green. And then the green has lots of undulation for putting. So it's one of my favorites.
5: Gunther says that with the weather turning this weekend, he's looking forward to seeing more familiar faces. He says he's very excited that the staff has also come back for the most part. And the NHL playoffs tonight, it's the Sabres hosting the Canadiens in game one of their best of seven second round series. Meanwhile, the Ducks are at the Golden Knights with the Golden Knights up 1-0. In the AHL playoffs, game three is Manitoba at Grand Rapids. That series tied at a game apiece. And in Major League Baseball, Toronto's at Tampa. For your scores, stories, and all things sports, check out the False Front Golf Simulator sports page on SteinbeckOnline.com. 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
0: For tonight, a partly cloudy sky with a low of -3. Tomorrow we'll have a mix of sun and cloud, a high of 11 degrees. On Friday, sunshine and 17. Then for Saturday, sunny with a high of 13. Current weather conditions can be found anytime on the Lowen Body Shop weather page on your Steinbeck Online app. I'm Judy Peters.
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0: Dylan Scott, what he'll never have. Hey, I'm Sharon Church, and it's now time for your sort of sports report. The Carolina Hurricanes are winning on the ice, but they've already run out of their most popular souvenir, the beer skate. And it's exactly what it sounds like, a massive 28-ounce mug shaped like a hockey skate. And they sold them during game one of the playoffs, and fans went so crazy, they snatched up 5,000 before the third period even started. Beer in a hockey skate. I feel like this is something Canadians should have thought of first. Well, if you want to get your hands on one of these mugs, they're already hitting eBay for as much as $200. Sorry. I was about to say $2,200. Now that's crazy. So is $200.
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2: For tonight, a partly cloudy sky with a low of -3. Tomorrow we'll have a mix of sun and cloud, a high of 11 degrees. On Friday, sunshine and 17. Then for Saturday, sunny with a high of 13. Current weather conditions can be found anytime on the Lowen Body Shop weather page on your Steinbach Online app. I'm Judy Peters.
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1: Chad Brownlee, the way you roll. I'm Sharon Church. What do moms really want for Mother's Day? We'll talk more on that after Jason Aldean. But first, here's Brett Kissel and Dierks Bentley.

0: be country.
1: Jason Aldean, Let Your Boys Be Country. I'm Sharon Church. What do moms actually want for Mother's Day? You know, I talk a big game about needing a break from the kids, but in actuality, I do want to be with them on Mother's Day. They're at the age where they can make me breakfast in bed and write me beautiful letters of admiration. And I really love seeing their excitement when they can finally give me the gift they made me at school. Family bike ride. I want to go for ice cream and then supper on the barbecue. And honestly, I don't even mind doing the dishes as long as I don't have to think about anything. I don't want to plan it or cook anything on Sunday. That's what I want. That's what I want for Mother's Day. Oh, and if the kids could manage to not fight that day, that would be a bonus.
2: 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Have a good day, bud.
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10: For tonight, a partly cloudy sky with a low of -3. Tomorrow we'll have a mix of sun and cloud, a high of 11 degrees. On Friday, sunshine and 17. Then for Saturday, sunny with a high of 13. Current weather conditions can be found anytime on the Lowen Body Shop weather page on your Steinbach Online app. I'm Judy Peters.
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If you are heading west anytime soon, you can be saving on hotels. For example, a king room from Wyndham Garden Hotel in Medicine Hat. This is a great way to save while you're on vacation this summer. So head over to Steinbach Online, check it out. 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

0: I'm Sharon Church, feeling mighty happy because it's McHappy Day. If there was ever a day to take the whole family out for some Mickey D's, today's that day. Because a portion of the proceeds from every food and beverage purchase all day long will help support families with sick kids through the Ronald McDonald House. This is such an amazing charity that meets the practical needs of families while their kids are battling illness or injury in the hospital far from their homes. So the question is not if we're getting McDonald's today, it's Big Mac or McChicken.
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2: Meteorologist Scott Kaler says April was slightly cooler than normal in Steinbach. And two adults were arrested in Morris on Tuesday after one of them allegedly flashed a handgun inside the hospital.
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1: Good evening, I'm Judy Peters. Nighttime lows continue to drop to around zero. Your weather details follow the local news. A meteorologist says April was slightly cooler than normal in southern Manitoba, and now May is following the same pattern. Scott Kaler with WeatherLogic says the cold weather right now is because the jet stream is dipping way down to the south, repeatedly bringing really cold air from the north to southern Manitoba.
2: I do see it starting to weaken next week, but even as it weakens, I don't anticipate that we're going to quickly switch into summer weather. We'll certainly start to see more warm days mixed in, but as we move into next week, I think there'll still be quite a few cool days, the odd or warm day mixed in.
1: Kaler says one thing this cold weather is doing is preventing a repeat of last May's fire season. He recalls it was May 13th last year when the forest fire situation turned serious in the Whiteshell. Two adults were arrested in Morris on Tuesday after one of them allegedly flashed a handgun inside the hospital. To tell us more, here's reporter Shannon Duick.
3: Morris RCMP learned that two adult females had been arguing inside Morris General Hospital. An adult male who was with one of the females then flashed a handgun at the other female. The two suspects then left the hospital. Minutes later, RCMP received a report that a pickup truck had collided with a highway sign along Highway 75 just north of Morris. The vehicle was abandoned and two individuals were seen fleeing the scene on foot. They were later located walking on Main Street and arrested. A replica handgun was located by RCMP service dog Sega a short distance away. 20-year-old Timothy Craig of Plum Coulee and a 39-year-old female from Emerson now face numerous charges. I'm Shannon Duick.
1: Local students are bringing a classic mystery to life on stage this week. Steinbach Christian School is presenting Sherlock Holmes, The Baker Street Irregulars, a dramatic take on the famous detective story. With more, here's reporter Afton Berg.
4: Music teacher Michael Somerville Duick says the show is full of twists and turns.
5: 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Dun, dun, dun. And
6: what?
5: We're trying to... Some say he's dead.
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4: 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I'm Afton Berg.
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7: Things are underway at the Steinbach Fly-In Golf Course, and head professional Brian Gunther says there are a couple of highlighted holes that the community has spoken about highly.
8: We did a poll with our members a few years ago, and it came out to number 10 was the most popular. I also like number 8 myself. Par 4, trouble kind of on the right and trouble on the left. It requires a good shot, and then it requires another good second shot to get onto a slightly hidden green. And then the green has lots of undulation for putting. So it's one of my favorites.
7: Gunther says that with the weather turning this weekend, he's looking forward to seeing more familiar faces. He says he's very excited that the staff has also come back for the most part. And the NHL playoffs tonight, it's the Sabres hosting the Canadiens in game one of their best of seven second round series. Meanwhile, the Ducks are at the Golden Knights with the Golden Knights up 1-0. In the AHL playoffs, game three is Manitoba at Grand Rapids. That series tied at a game apiece. And in Major League Baseball, Toronto's at Tampa. For your scores, stories, and all things sports, check out the False Front Golf Simulator Sports Page.

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2: For tonight, a partly cloudy sky with a low of -3. Tomorrow we'll have a mix of sun and cloud, a high of 11 degrees. On Friday, sunshine and 17. Then for Saturday, sunny with a high of 13. Current weather conditions can be found anytime on the Lowen Body Shop weather page on your Steinbeck Online app. I'm Judy Peters.
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1: 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One-on-one with the goalie.
0: Oh, fine. Who's winning?
1: 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He scores!
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4: For tonight, a partly cloudy sky with a low of -3. Tomorrow we'll have a mix of sun and cloud, a high of 11 degrees. On Friday, sunshine and 17. Then for Saturday, sunny with a high of 13. Current weather conditions can be found anytime on the Lowen Body Shop weather page on your Steinbach Online app. I'm Judy Peters.
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6: For tonight, a partly cloudy sky with a low of -3. Tomorrow we'll have a mix of sun and cloud, a high of 11 degrees. On Friday, sunshine and 17. Then for Saturday, sunny with a high of 13. Current weather conditions can be found anytime on the Lowen Body Shop weather page on your Steinbach Online app. I'm Judy Peters.
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